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0: Taking a look at the weather along the coast for your Thursday, a partly cloudy day today with a medium chance of showers, a top of 16 degrees along the coast. Tomorrow, mostly sunny with a top of 17 degrees. 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

0: one of her best. It's Miley Cyrus with Flowers. 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This morning on The Brekkie Show, Brad and I were chatting with Mick Wayman, NRL great, a legend around these parts. And I really wanted to question him on some of the tactics I saw in the NRL State of Origin final game last night.
1: Can you explain the tactic behind the wiggling like a fish when you're on the ground?
2: Oh, when you've been tackled?
1: Yeah.
3: One, you're trying to get a penalty or a six again. You know, what teams tend to do is lay all over you and try and slow the play down because it's so fast. So if you fight to get up, probably seven times out of ten, the referee will give you six again or penalise the opposition.
1: Thank you. We were sitting there last night watching it being like, why?
2: What's the fish strategy?
1: Yeah, what, they're all doing it. There must be something.
2: See, I employ the turtle strategy whenever I fall over. I'm just on my back going, I can't get up. Help me, someone.
3: Yeah, there wasn't much fight in me when I got tackled back.
0: Well, if you're like me and have no idea what's going on the NRL pitch, now you know. The footy fish strategy. It's a real strategy. I like it. 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But we want to know what the score is going to be at the end of the game. 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It's all thanks to the guys at Eden Nissan. Without them, we can't give away all this cash. $5,000 could be yours at the end of the NRL season. 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

0: 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Hey, if you are a subscriber to Prime Video and you've logged on lately and thought, hang on, wasn't this one supposed to be ad-free? Well, you're not alone. I myself have jumped on recently because the whole point of Amazon Prime, the why it was such a good service was because it was cheap. It was only like $7 when it first came out and there was no ads. But now I feel like I'm having more ads than I would if I would watch free-to-air TV. Well, the ACCC is actually taking note as well and taking Amazon to court, alleging the company made changes to Prime Video subscriptions by introducing ads and then charging customers extra on top of their subscriptions if they wanted to keep watching it without them. Amazon says it's reviewing its case, but the ACCC is not happy and they're going to be fighting this one. And good, I hope so, because it was like $7 and if you wanted to keep watching ad-free, you had to pay an extra $3 on top of that. It just seemed a little bit cheeky, you know? 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More of the best music on the way after the break. Casey and JoJo on the way with All My Life.
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We're only going to pause it for a hot minute while we get to your news and weather for 11 o'clock. And then after that, the best songs keep playing with the newest one from Ariana Grande. Yeah.

0: Prince and Boone on the way as well. And the newest track from Olivia Rodrigo, Stupid Song. 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
16: Morning, I'm Britt Aylin. The US has launched fresh strikes on Iran for the second time in 24 hours. It's after US President Donald Trump declared that the ceasefire was now over. America's Central Command says it's holding Iran accountable for recent unjustified aggression against commercial shipping and civilian crews freely navigating a vital international waterway. It's hoped Victoria's V-Line network will be back up and running this afternoon. All regional trains have been suspended since yesterday morning after the comms system was knocked out during Telstra's nationwide outage. Meantime, the telco says a secondary issue impacting people's ability to call 000 has now been 90% fixed. But Federal Communications Minister Annika Wells has told the ABC that's not good enough.
4: Telstra needs to account for how and why that has occurred, because Australians are right to expect that as a baseline service from their telco.
16: Telstra's advising anyone having difficulty connecting with emergency services to hang up and immediately try again. Australian food delivery workers could soon receive world-first minimum standards for pay and conditions, with the Fair Work Commission issuing a notice of intent and calling for submissions ahead of its final decision. If it goes ahead, gig workers would begin to see the changes from the 10th of August. The move has been backed by the Transport Workers Union. And women with tertiary qualifications are the most likely to have their jobs taken by AI, according to a new report from Jobs and Skills Australia. The federal government data found the occupations more exposed to AI replacement to be in areas like retail, programming, accounting, advertising and marketing, while those least exposed to jobs requiring vocational training, such as trades and aged care.
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16: In sport, some weary heads have been emerging from the Blues Hotel in Brisbane this morning after a long night celebrating their Origin Series win. The team didn't get back to the hotel until 1 a.m. and kept the party going until around 4 this morning. But Blues back rower Hudson Young says it was great to do it for coach Laurie Daly.
17: Well, over the past, 8 weeks, there's been so many things written about Laurie, but he's our leader and we spoke about that as a team, is going out there and playing for him.
16: That's the latest in news and sport.
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0: Taking a look at the weather along the coast for you Thursday, a partly cloudy day today with a medium chance of showers, a top of 16 degrees along the coast. Tomorrow, mostly sunny with a top of 17 degrees. 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

Mystical, magical, it's Benson Boone here on Power FM. The best music it plays all day. Hey, if you are a big fan of Benson Boone, well, get excited because yesterday he actually let us know that after visiting earlier in the year, he has decided to come back down under. He's bringing his Wanted Man tour to the country this November. He's locked in three arena shows around Australia. He's doing Brisbane, Melbourne and Sydney with dates kicking off at the Brisbane Entertainment Centre on the 6th of November. No ticket details just yet, but if you've been belting out Beautiful Things or you know, you're a bit of a mystical, magical person yourself, keep an eye out. Of course, we'll have all the details on our socials as we get them. So keep an eye out for Benson Boone tickets. He'll be here in the country in November. How exciting! More of the best music right now, though. It's Eric Prydz with Call On Me.

0: Prince, When Doves Cry. You're listening to Power FM. Well, I don't know about doves crying, but I know Neil the Seal is definitely not crying because he has gone international. People all over the world are tuning in to see what Neil the Seal is getting up to next. And one person that has tuned in a little closer than everyone else is a Canadian animal communicator named Laurie Cohen. I found this girl on TikTok last night, and she posted a video. It was about a 12-minute video though, where she claims to have been communicating with Neil the Seal. And I mean, if you're going to chat to any Australian animal, Neil's probably the choice, hey? He's a big bloke when it comes to this worldwide sensation, and she wanted to know if he realised he was famous worldwide.
1: He said, "Of course I am. I am well aware, and I often have an audience. People seem to love me, even though I break cause chaos. I am lovable Neil the Seal, the most famous seal of all the seals in all the land." He said, "I'm like a big kid. I'm having fun. I don't break things to upset people. Sometimes things are just in the way." And I kind of asked him to like elaborate on that. He said, "I'm not trying to break them. I'm playing with them. It's not my fault if they're not strong enough to withstand a seal."
0: Yeah, look, some of our billiards are not designed to hold your whole weight, Neil. I'm so sorry about that. That's an us problem. That is definitely an us problem. But look, of course, there's going to be people that are skeptical about whether animal communication is real or not. But according to Laurie, Neil's message was all about having fun and enjoying life as it is now and not taking it too seriously. She said, "Did he have any concerns?" And Neil's only concern was that tourists need to stay a little bit further away from him. "He's a big boy," he said, "so you can see me from pretty far." I think it would be absolutely amazing to have a conversation with Neil the Seal. Teach me how to animal communicate, please, Laurie. 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
1: Tate McRae, Just Keep Watching. You're listening to Power FM Bega Bay. Hey, it's Ez hanging out with you until 1 o'clock today. I wanted to remind you that big things are coming. Yes, the Winter Wheel is coming back to Power FM. It's happening Monday morning. That's right. We are getting our week off on a big start with Owen Wilson returning. We have major prizes on the wheel this year with Bermagui Fitness Factory giving us some classes and months passes. We've got Batemans Bay Wild with two adult whale cruises. And of course, the commercial hotel giving us, you know, vouchers for dinners. We've got flying lessons, guys. So many cool things on the Winter Wheel this year. And of course, it is all thanks to the guys at Batemans Bay Better. Better brands, better deals, better service for over 50 years. Well, if you don't know what the Winter Wheel is, that's okay. It's my first year exploring the Winter Wheel, so we'll learn together. 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Aaron and Brad back for Brekkie, 6 a.m. Monday morning. If you want to come out and play, though, we'll be out and about tomorrow from 10 a.m. Come down and see us at Mitre 10 here in Bega. We'll be out and playing with the locals. That sounds a bit weird. We'll leave the playing to these guys. It's The Offspring with Come and Play.

0: Nico and Vince, am I wrong? You're listening to Power FM, the best music it plays here all day, every single day. The new Moana movie is about to hit the big screens, and we got to catch up with Jesse from the Picture Showman today, and he told us all about it. What do you got showing at the movies this week?
1: Well, we're into the swing with school holidays now, so we've got Moana, the live-action version.
2: Yeah.
1: But this one obviously has Dwayne The Rock Johnson reprising his role as Maui.
2: I've seen some behind-the-scenes stuff. Even though he's like one of the muscliest dudes in the world, they still had to put a muscle suit on him.
1: Really?
2: Yeah. And I'm like, where do I get that suit from?
1: It would be good, wouldn't it?
2: You wouldn't have to go to the gym ever again. I'll just put the muscle suit on. That'd be great.
1: And it's also got an Australian playing Moana, Catherine Lagaya, who's Jay Lagaya's daughter, who was in Water Rats.
2: Yeah, one of his 20 children, I think.
1: Yeah,
2: Jay Lagaya, yeah.
0: Like from Play School.
2: Mm.
1: Yeah, from Play School
0: as well.
1: That
0: makes me love it so much more already. How cool that, like, the guy that taught me how to sing with Big Ted and Jemima, his daughter is now playing one of my favorite Disney characters. It's like a full circle moment for myself, but exciting for any other Disney lover out there. The new Moana movie is hitting the screens. And don't forget to tune in with us on Thursdays here on The Brekkie Show, because we give away a double pass to The Picture Showman, the movies, every single week. All you have to do is give us a call. Let us know what you think the trailer is when we play Trailer Trash on a Thursday morning. 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

0: 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Hey, we're coming up fast to your midday news and weather now. Don't stress. Well, the good vibes will continue after that as we come in to your throwback lunch. How exciting. We've got some throwbacks for you like this one. The Killers on the way for you. Throw it back to a little bit of Cabin Crew as well. Start to fall. Keep it right here on Power FM. Throwback lunch after your news update.
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1: 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Now.
14: Hi, I'm Britt Aylin. Telstra says it's mostly fixed a secondary issue that's been impacting calls to 000. It's after yesterday's nationwide outage, which prevented millions of users making calls or connecting to data. Telecommunications industry ombudsman Cynthia Gaber telling Nine the flow-on effect was huge.
15: People losing income, people not being able to catch trains. These are big impacts on everyday life and really highlight how essential telecommunications is for so many parts of what we do these days.
14: Meantime, the federal government says it's had no reports of an elderly person dying after they couldn't contact emergency services yesterday. The story came from a South Australian Liberal senator who said someone had contacted her office with the information. SAPOL has also refuted the claims. Australian capital cities have recorded their biggest increase in rental prices for houses in almost 2 years. Sydney, Brisbane, Canberra and Darwin led the re-acceleration, according to Domain figures, while Melbourne, Perth, Adelaide and Hobart had more restrained growth. Explosions are being reported across a number of southern Iranian cities as the US conducts fresh strikes. It's after President Donald Trump declared the ceasefire between the two countries is now over. Both sides have accused the other of breaching the terms of the agreement. And testing's continuing on 4 more suspected bird flu infections today after South Australia recorded its second confirmed case yesterday. The CSIRO's Australian Centre for Disease Preparedness is analysing another 2 samples from SA as well as 2 more from Western Australia.
1: Visit the
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14: In sport, Laurie Daly's given his strongest hint yet that he probably won't return to the role next year despite last night's series win. The Blues coach has copped plenty of criticism over his selections and coaching decisions during the series. Speaking outside the team hotel, Daly revealed he's already made the call.
17: Oh, I've got my mind made up what I want to do, so, I've enjoyed it, but, we'll see what happens.
14: And a top two clash between the Dockers and the Swans will kick off round 18 of the AFL tonight. Tom Papley returns for Sydney after battling a calf injury, with Corey Warner out.
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18: Taking a look at the weather along the coast for your Thursday, a partly cloudy day today with a medium chance of showers, a top of 16 degrees along the coast. Tomorrow, mostly sunny with a top of 17 degrees. 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
0: Marimbula RSL Club, the family club with something for everyone 7 days a week. 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

That is Star to Fall from Cabin Crew here on Power FM. And it still sounds just as good as it did as it was filling the dance floors across the country in 2005. Something I didn't realize, though, was that is actually a remix of a song from 1988 from a band called Boy Meets Girls and their original song, Waiting for a Star to Fall. Wow, I didn't realize, but it always seems to be the way is that the remix comes along later and does a little bit better in the charts, doesn't it?

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1: Birimbula RSL Club, the family club with something for everyone 7 days a week. 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

Wrapping up the throwback lunch there with Try Me Out from Corona. 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Hey, coming up after the break, the newest track from Taylor Swift.

0: She wrote that track for Toy Story 5, being school holidays. Have you checked it out yet? I know it's the top of my list as soon as I can get to the cinema. 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More of the best music after the break. 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

0: Alex Warren there with Fever Dream. You're listening to Power FM, the best music it plays all day, every single day. Hey, I'm Erin. I hang out with you until 1 o'clock today, but you might hear me more often in the morning from 6 a.m., waking up nice and early with you and Brad. We're bringing you the Brekkie Show this morning. We were chatting about that Telstra outage that happened yesterday and is still kind of happening today. I know some people are still without service and still can't get through to emergency services, but we were chatting about it this morning and here's what we had to say.
1: There's out there that relied on Telstra's service. This is one of them. You weren't alone. There were a lot of punters out there that relied on Telstra's service. You weren't alone. There were a lot of punters out there that relied on Telstra's service. This is one of them.
2: No data, I can't ring, can't call anyone. People trying to contact me for work. So yeah, I haven't been able to take calls or make calls all morning.
1: I mean, to me, he's living the dream. People can't contact you for work. People can't call you. I want to live in that reality. But of course, for some people, it's a little more serious. They rely on it for business, emergencies, things like that. So our Prime Minister, Anthony Albanese, this was his response to the outage.
3: This is deeply concerning and it's very disruptive to people's lives.
1: Yeah. Then he was asked, who would you marry, date or shag? Telstra, Optus or Vodafone?
0: Well, who do you answer?
1: He opted out on that one. I think he learned his lesson there.
0: Good choice there, Albo. 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Tomorrow, we won't be here nice and early because we're heading out to Mitre 10 here in Bega. If you want to come down and see us, we'll be there from 10 a.m. until 1. 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
0: Wow.
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0: 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Beard license.
1: Guy on horseback. 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I haven't trimmed them. That's a beard, mate. 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
1: The best music, it plays here all day, every single day. You're listening to Power FM. It's Erin here signing off, saying my goodbyes. Thanks for hanging out with me today. Aiden jumping in the chair after 1 o'clock to bring you the good vibes for the rest of your afternoon. And good vibes they will be, like this one. DNCE coming with Cake by the Ocean. Fleetwood Mac on the way for you, as well as a bit of Britney Spears. Those plus much more of the best music, it's going to keep playing here on Power FM. 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I'll catch you next time.
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13: Hello, I'm Monique Crichton. Well, there's some hope for stranded passengers who rely on Victorian trains to get from the regions to the city and back. V-Line is confident of gradually resuming services this afternoon after testing radio communication. The trains were forced off the tracks by Telstra's major outage, which has rolled into a second day. Federal opposition leader Angus Taylor says you would think we'd have learned from the past.
4: And that's what you get when you get these failures. Now, we already had a warning from Optus, what happened with Optus some time back, and then we see it all over again.
13: The Prime Minister has met his Indian counterpart in Melbourne. Narendra Modi is in Australia for 3 days as part of an annual summit between the two nations. Around 20,000 people are expected to attend an event at Marvel Stadium to celebrate his visit. Unions threatening strike action at Port Hedland say they want to continue talks, but BHP is dragging its feet. Steve McCartney from the AMWU says all the union wants is fair wages and conditions.
18: One thing we're absolutely positive of, BHP love money and they love making it. And what we're saying is, if you let us get around the table and have a decent discussion, then you'll have less restriction on making that money by exporting stuff out of that port.
13: And Aussie Sarah Snook is up for 2 Emmys at this year's award. She's been nominated for her role in All Her Fault, while Nicole Kidman is also up for an executive producing Emmy. The Pitt is leading the field for outstanding drama with 25 nominations.
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13: In sport, Blues coach Laurie Daly admits he woke up on a high this morning after last night's Origin Series win. Daly had to fight back tears last night as New South Wales beat Queensland 30-12 in the decider. He says it was a very special moment.
19: Anytime you win a game of footy, but to come up here to Lang Park and to play the way we did. But just to see that performance was really good.
13: And a top two clash between the Dockers and Swans begins round 18 of the AFL this evening. That's the latest in news and sport.
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20: Temperature max of 16 and partly cloudy across the south coast. The medium chance of showers today, and having a look at tomorrow, it's going to be mostly sunny and tops of 17. 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

Repeat it. It's Power FM, and coming up in the next year, we've got Post Malone. Wrapped around your finger, that's coming up in just a few minutes' time. We'll also be having a chat about Harry Styles and something that his sister did when she went on stage. More on that very soon, but now we got Britney Spears, You Drive Me Crazy. It's

0: 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And Harry Styles, he's one of the biggest artists on the planet, and he's been doing this Together Together residency at London's Wembley Stadium. And on Saturday, July 4th, the defining moment had nothing to do with all the things that he does at all of the concerts that he does. It was his sister, Gemma Styles, that walked onto stage and did a little speech for him.
1: I'm so proud of you. I'm not just proud because you've done things like this, which nobody does. I'm proud of who you are and who you allow other people to be, and just the impact that you've made on so many, not least us who get to love you and realize what a privilege that is.
0: Well, you know, it's a really good thing for her to do, and it was really nice to see, and I'm sure all the fans would have loved it. But I'm not sure if I ever became a musician, which won't happen. I'm not sure how much I would really enjoy having my sister come up on stage and do something like that. Wouldn't be my thing. But coming up in the next year, we got one from Ella Langley. It's Choosing Texas, Power FM.
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0: That's Fleetwood Mac, Seven Wonders on Power FM. We're playing the South Coast best music and the NRL. It's in full swing. It has been all year. And here on Power FM, we're giving you the extra bit of way of getting some extra cash. 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

0: 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How Will I Know on Power FM. And coming up, we've got Benson Boone.
1: I'm sorry I'm here for someone else. 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And I really hope you're doing well.
0: We also got the Sneaky Sound System coming up. One from Liam Payne on the way.
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8: Hello, I'm Monique Crichton. Telstra is assuring customers they can have confidence dialing 000 despite yesterday's mass outage. It's been forced to carry out 639 welfare checks since it all started, with 402 requiring follow-up calls. Telstra CFO Michael Ackland admits customers deserve better.
9: I want to again apologise for the disruption these issues have caused to our customers and to the broader community. We know how important it is to stay connected, and we take this responsibility very seriously.
8: We're being hit with record high rents, with prices up in every capital city. Domain figures show rents for houses jumped by an average of $20 a week in the June quarter. That's the biggest increase in 2 years. Anthony Albanese has met with his Indian counterpart, Narendra Modi, in Melbourne. The PM says the pair have a strong relationship.
10: You are the living bridge between our nations, and your ambition and vision has helped to reshape the roadmap for Australia's economic engagement with India.
8: Tens of thousands will attend an event at Marvel Stadium to welcome the Indian leader. Donald Trump says he's hit Iran very hard in response to Iranian strikes on ships in the Strait of Hormuz, the US president declaring an end to the ceasefire while allowing talks to continue. And the halftime entertainment for the World Cup final has been bulked up. Justin Bieber, the latest name to be added to the list, alongside Madonna and Shakira.
0: Visit the team you can trust at Wild Coast Realty on the flat in Narooma. 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
8: In sport, a blow for the Hawks with Nick Watson to miss Saturday's clash with Carlton. Coach Sam Mitchell says they're being cautious with his hamstring issue.
11: On Tuesday, he ran sort of 88% of his top speed, which is still faster than most of us, but just from a confidence point of view, we don't feel like it's worth the risk with him.
8: And British wildcard Arthur Ferry is making headlines for his performance at Wimbledon. He's upset the ninth seed Flavio Cabolli in straight sets to set up a semi-final showdown with Alexander Zverev, who outclassed Taylor Fritz. That's the latest in news and sport.
0: 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Is it fine in 22 at your place? 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
12: Brisbane max of 16 and partly cloudy across the south coast. The medium chance of showers today, and having a look at tomorrow, it's going to be mostly sunny and tops of 17. For more information, you can check out our website at powerfmbigabay.com.au.
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Power FM, we're playing your best music, and coming up in the next year, we got one from Somba. My body isn't ready. That's coming up in just a few minutes' time. Also, going to be having a chat about the big game that happened last night in State of Origin and how the New South Wales coach isn't really celebrating for too long. More on that very soon, but now we've got the Sneaky Sound System, UFO. 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

0: That song by My Body Isn't Ready. It's Power FM and it's Aiden hanging at me today until 1 o'clock. And New South Wales, they have created history, winning the Lang Park State of Origin Decider for just the fourth time in 14 attempts. They had an 18-0 lead for a bit. And then Queensland, they did put a little bit of heat on, but it ultimately ended at 30-12. Nathan Cleary, he played amazingly. He got two tries, a one-on-one strip, and then also leading to a try and converting all five of his goal attempts. But, you know, the celebrations can't go too long because Laurie Daly, the head coach of New South Wales, had this to say post-game.
1: Yeah, I just think it was unnecessary. I think there was hidden agendas. Sometimes things are planted in the media too, so I'd love to know where that come from. Yeah, but when you've put a lot into a game and put a lot into trying to be the person you are, and people attack you from an angle that you go, wow.
0: This sort of seems like something you'd say maybe like a week or so after you finish State of Origin. But coming up in the next year, we got Good Times. It's Jimmy Barnes and INXS on Power FM.
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0: Montel Jordan. This is how we do it on Power FM. And today, Aaron and Brad, they spoke to Mick Wayman about State of Origin and his tips for the weekend. And Aaron had to ask one question about something she saw while watching Origin.
1: Can you explain the tactic behind the wiggling like a fish when you're on the ground?
2: Oh, when you've been tackled?
1: Yeah.
3: One, you're trying to get a penalty or a six again. You know, what teams tend to do is lay all over you and try and slow the play down because it's so fast. So if you fight to get up, probably seven times out of ten, the referee will give you six again or penalise the opposition.
1: Oh, thank you. We were sitting there last night watching it being like, why?
2: What's the fish strategy?
1: Yeah, they're all doing it. There must be something.
2: See, I employ the turtle strategy whenever I fall over. I'm just on my back going, I can't get up. Help me, someone.
3: Yeah, there wasn't much fight in me when I got tackled back.
0: Well, funnily enough, that was the exact same thing that I was asking my housemates last night watching the State of Origin. I had no clue behind that strategy. But if you want to hear more from Aaron and Brad, they're going to be live at Bega Might Attend tomorrow from 10 to 1, only on Power FM.
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1: I reckon Peter couldn't grow a beard of his own.
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10: Hello, I'm Monique Crichton. Telstra has confirmed more than 600 emergency calls failed to connect across two mass outages. The company says 402 of those required follow-up calls, with 170 passed on to police. Telstra CFO Michael Ackland is assuring customers they can dial 000 with confidence.
11: 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We do not take that for granted.
10: There's mixed news from the latest report card on our health. We're living longer, with Aussie women living until just over 85 and men over 80, but 3 in 5 are living with at least one chronic disease. Dr. Linda Gallo from the University of the Sunshine Coast has explained the ailments to Seven.
12: We're talking about conditions like cancer, cardiovascular disease, mental health conditions, musculoskeletal conditions as well. These are the top drivers for chronic conditions.
10: 40% of people have two or more chronic conditions. After weeks of drawing a crowd to Tasmania's Seven Mile Beach, it appears Neil the Seal has moved on. Word is he's headed back out to sea after getting enough rest. And we've been given the first look at a flick about Anna Nicole Smith. The film's production company has released the pic featuring our very own Abbie Cornish posing as the late Playboy icon, with filming underway in LA.
0: Visit the team you can trust at Wild Coast Realty on the flat in Naruma. 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
10: In sport, the Dockers have decided to drop ruck Sean Darcy for tonight's clash against the Swans in Perth. The latter leaders opting to call up former Pie Mason Cox to support Luke Jackson. Just one change for Sydney, with Tom Papley returning from injury. And all eyes will be on the State of Origin stars, with clubs deciding if they'll bring them back for this round of the NRL. New South Wales downed Queensland last night to take out the three-match series 2-1. That's the latest in news and sport.
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13: Temperature max of 16 and partly cloudy across the south coast. The medium chance of showers today, and having a look at tomorrow, is going to be mostly sunny and tops of 17. For more information, you can check out our website at powerfmmegabay.com.au.
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Sounds old. 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

That's G Flip, Bet on Fire on Power FM. And anyway, in just a few, we got one from UB40. We'll also be talking about an iconic R&B group that are coming to Australia very soon and what Australia means to them. More on that very soon, but now we've got Miley Cyrus, Younger You. You're on Power.

0: UB40, Red Red Wine is Power FM and R&B. It was at its best in the 90s, if you ask me. And there was one band consisting of Wayne Morris, Nathan Morris and Sean Stockman that are set to take fans down memory lane later this year. That's Boyz II Men, because they're coming on an Aussie tour. They're going all across Australia and they got interviewed about why they love Australia so much. And this is what Wayne Morris said.
1: I mean, Australia is one of those places that I've been going to since we started our career. So it has a very special place in our hearts as far as, like, you know, one of those places that kept Boyz II Men, you know, rolling, because at some point in time the Americas wasn't really paying attention to us. So, you know, when that happened, we just decided to go where the love is, and Australia just so happened to be one of those places.
0: Boyz II Men, Salt and Pepper, and Belle Biv DeVoe will all be coming to Australia late November and December if you did want to check it out. But coming up in the next year, we got Like a Prayer. 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
1: It's Taylor Swift. 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

0: 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REM, Losing My Religion, also on the way. Gracie Abrams, Hit the Wall, coming up. All this and so much more. It's after four on our Power FM. This is
1: Australia. More Aussie than wearing your cozy because you ran out of undies. 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
14: Hello, I'm Monique Crichton. The PM's faced the cameras after holding talks with his Indian counterpart, Narendra Modi. Anthony Albanese says Australia values India as a top-tiered security partner.
15: With new landmark agreements, we're expanding our relationship across defence and security, education, science and technology, and energy security, and critical minerals.
14: It's been revealed more than 600 000 calls went unanswered during Telstra's mass outages. The company confirming 639 welfare checks have been carried out, with 402 requiring follow-up calls. Telstra CFO Michael Ackland says there was a second outage overnight.
16: Last night, we identified a subsequent issue that was impacting some calls, including 000, and the nature of this only became apparent as we resolved the original issue.
14: The US has reportedly hit 80 targets inside Iran in the latest tit-for-tat action in the Middle East. President Donald Trump claims it was in response to hits on ships transiting through the Strait of Hormuz.
17: We hit them 20 to 1. Every time they hit us, we're going to hit them 20. And we did it last night. It did a little something today, but it was really retribution for last night.
14: And the Regions haven't been left out of a Boys to Men tour later this year. They'll be on stage for A Day on the Green in Geelong, the Hunter and Mount Cotton. Salt and Pepper will be providing support for the gigs, which will also take in Perth and Sydney.
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14: In sport, a huge blow for Aussie sprint sensation Gout Gout. He's been ruled out of next month's World Under 20 Championships after suffering a serious hamstring injury at training in Brisbane. It means we won't see him compete again until next year. And the semi-finals get underway at Wimbledon tonight. Coco Gauff opens centre court action against Karolina Muchova, and the Opals are taking on China in Melbourne, hoping for a series clean sweep. That's the latest in news and sport.
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6: Temperature max of 16 and partly cloudy across the south coast. The medium chance of showers today, and having a look at tomorrow, is going to be mostly sunny and tops of 17. 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

That's Sam Fender and Olivia Dean, Rein Me In. You're on Power FM, and Sam Fender and Olivia Dean, that song is so immensely popular at the moment. It's breaking records over in the UK, but we're going to keep the music going. We have another huge artist that has broken records. It's Bruno Mars. I Just Might, that's coming up in just a few minutes' time. We'll also be talking about one of the strangest beefs I've ever seen. More on that very soon. But now we got REM, Losing My Religion. It's Power FM.

0: It's Power FM. We're playing your best music all throughout this afternoon. Hey, it's Aiden with you today until 5 o'clock. And Peppa Pig, she is in the midst of some major beef. You know, there's been Biggie versus Tupac, Drake versus Kendrick, now Peppa Pig versus Charlie XCX and Pink Pantherus. So it all started because Peppa Pig was doing this over/under video series where she gets asked questions where she says it's either overrated or underrated. And it came up to an artist named Clairo, and this is what she said.
1: I don't know her.
0: That was all. That was all that was said. The segment ended right there. But Charlie XCX and Pink Pantherus dealt this in a very strange way by jumping on X and just sort of saying some mean things about Peppa Pig. So I'm waiting to see who's going to drop the first diss track and which one's going to be the best. But coming up in the next year, we've got Adele rolling in the deep. It's Power FM.
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0: Ed Sheeran and Cyril, it's camera on Power FM, and today Aaron and Brad caught up with Jesse from The Picture Show Man in Marimbula to see what's on with the movies, with a well-known Disney movie making the leap to live action this week.
1: What do you got showing at the movies this week?
2: Well, we're into the swing with school holidays now, so we've got Moana, the live action version.
3: Yeah.
2: But this one obviously has Dwayne The Rock Johnson reprising his role as Maui.
3: I've seen some behind-the-scenes stuff. Even though he's like one of the muscliest dudes in the world, they still had to put a muscle suit on him.
2: Really?
3: Yeah. And I'm like, where do I get that suit from?
2: It would be good, wouldn't it?
3: Who wouldn't have to go to the gym ever again? I'll just put the muscle suit on. That'd be great.
2: And it's also got an Australian playing Moana, Catherine Lagaya, who's Jay Lagaya's daughter, who was in Water Rats.
3: Yeah, one of his 20 children, I think.
2: Yeah,
3: Jay Lagaya, yeah.
1: Like from Play School.
3: Mm.
2: Yeah, yeah, from Play School
1: as well.
2: That
1: makes me love it so much more already.
0: Yeah, with The Rock, though, he's going to be wearing a wig and a muscle suit. Probably not the most comfortable thing that he's ever worn. But if you want to hear more from Aaron and Brad, they're going to be live at Bega Mitre 10 tomorrow from 10 to 1pm. 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

0: workday. 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

0: 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That's coming up after five. 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
13: Hello, I'm Monique Crichton. Australia has rubber-stamped a deal to send billions of dollars worth of uranium exports to India. It's part of a series of landmark agreements signed today during the Indian PM's visit, which also cover security, defence and education. Speaking through a translator, Narendra Modi says the agreements take the relationship between our countries to new heights.
14: Today, our third annual summit has added several new dimensions to our cooperation.
13: It appears where you live can play a role in your health outcomes. Heart disease has given way to dementia as the leading cause of death in metropolitan and inner regional areas. That's because of improvements in cardiovascular care in those areas, according to Dr. Linda Gallo from the University of the Sunshine Coast.
3: There's significant inequalities with regional areas, socioeconomic differences as well, and that is having a significant impact in terms of what the leading cause of death can
13: be. Thanks to Seven. And Justin Baldoni is speaking out following all the legal drama surrounding his It Ends With Us co-star Blake Lively, the director appearing in a video alongside his wife Emily, insisting he's the one who's been wronged despite being accused of sexual harassment, calling it an injustice.
4: There have been so many painful things that have been spoken into existence.
15: Untruthful.
4: Over the last couple years, and that created so much noise, and we didn't want to add to the noise.
13: His countersuit was thrown out. He's been ordered to pay Blake more than $8 million.
12: Visit the team you can trust at Wild Coast Realty on the flat in Narooma.
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13: In sport, the Dockers have the home ground advantage for tonight's Round 18 opener against the Swans. It's the first time the top two sides have met this season, and Sydney has won both of their last two clashes. Last night's NRL State of Origin decider was the most watched in history, more than 6 million tuning in. And a huge blow for Gout Gout, with the Aussie sprint sensation suffering a serious hamstring injury. It means he'll miss the World Under 20 Championships in the US next month. That's the latest in news and sport.
12: 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Is it fine in 22 at your place? 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
0: Temperature max of 16 and partly cloudy across the south coast. The medium chance of showers today, and having a look at tomorrow, it's going to be mostly sunny and tops of 17. For more information, you can check out our website, it's powerfmmegabay.com.au.

0: Three, reliving the swap meet, trying to trade to a $10,000 diamond engagement ring from a psychology textbook. It's been a hell of a journey. If you missed it, one of the last steps that we took is right up next. It's a beautiful journey. And Hot Takes is up next.
1: Woo!
0: So stick around for some sizzling hot takes.
1: Oh, yeah. Get ready to be offended. Well, it's Hot Takes. You might be. You might be. That makes the takes hot.
0: It's Will and Woody. I said it.

0: for your drive home up next. When life hands you lemons, name them Will and Woody.
1: Will and Woody driving you home.
2: That's a spicy meatball.
1: Hot takes.
3: Who's Will going to offend this week?
1: No, it's not about that. As we've all got a hot take. I'm not just sitting here.
3: I'm trying.
1: Putting myself in the cancel gun. You and Annalise are both bringing some takes, some hotties.
3: I sat down hard during that amazing song that we just heard. I was
1: weak.
3: Really
1: You're
3: hard.
1: Weak. You're weak.
3: Here's one.
1: Yeah.
3: Europe's overrated.
1: Oh, spicy. That's hot.
3: I'm trying. I just think a lot of people talk about Europe. I think it's a bit overrated.
1: Yeah, that's good, man.
3: I don't think it's like a... I think there's better destinations.
1: Oh, gee whiz, calm down.
3: Yeah, I know, mate. I'm not going to. But
1: calm
3: this
1: down.
3: Is hot takes. This is hot takes, Will.
1: No,
3: I'm not going to calm
1: go
3: down.
1: For it. If you've got a hot take, we'd love to hear from you. Annalise,
3: hot take.
1: I told
3: hot
1: you take. I need a hot take from you.
4: I know, and it
1: this
4: was
1: week,
4: really
1: come
4: hard.
1: On.
3: Here we go.
4: Okay, the Beatles are overrated.
3: Oh, whoa.
1: That's a really hot take. Wow, hang on a second.
4: I've got a few bangers, but
1: Is this because you thought Somewhere Over the Rainbow was their song?
4: No, I just can't remember.
1: Are you
4: like
1: sure?
4: they haven't landed in my brain. Like, do you know what I mean? Like, I know their songs, but I don't know their names of the songs, I don't really know why we're doing four different movies for each single Beatle.
3: That's amazing.
4: I just got some snaps, guys.
3: Is that right?
1: You think
3: the Beatles are overrated?
1: No, I never said that. What I do agree with though, and I think this is a very good take from Annalise, is I don't think we need four different movies for four different people. Ringo retired and runs cruise ships in South America. No one's going to the Ringo movie.
3: No.
1: I'll go to the John, I'll go definitely go to the George, and I might go to the Paul, even though I think he's pretty full of himself. Maybe the Ringo film's going to be the best of the lot.
3: They'll definitely start with the Ringo movie.
1: They'll start with the biggest one.
4: They're all being released on the same day.
1: That's a lot.
3: Yeah. The numbers will hurt Ringo there.
1: All right, Annalise. Okay, this is a good question for you. Let me ask you then.
4: Sure.
1: If there was to be a movie franchise release, which was as saturated as this in terms of like every character got their own film.
4: Yes.
1: Be it band or be it show, what would that be for you?
4: I would love for there to be a spin-off of every single character from the Hunger Games.
1: Oh my God.
4: Every single one. Oh, I'd eat it up.
3: You're getting one?
4: We're getting Haymitch's games, and I want Phoenix games, and I want Joanna's games. And I want
1: Haymitch's
4: games.
1: I can't. Hey, your shot.
3: Joanna.
1: Who's Joanna?
3: Joanna.
1: Who's
3: Joanna?
1: I want
3: Joanna.
1: I don't know, mate.

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I was thinking about the fans. 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In a small club in Minnesota, and the snow outside of First Ave. I just wanted my name and a star. Now look

0: me laugh, I'd have a buck 75. 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
1: It's Will and Woody. It is that time.
0: Will and Woody's swap meet.
2: This time, it's Book to Bling.
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3: three signed Taylor Swift CDs,
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0: Will and Woody's swap meet. Swap the deal, keep the good energy with Glowbird.
6: All right, we are currently in the possession of $9,000 worth of pavers slash tiles.
1: 30 square metres.
6: It was leftovers from a job. It is all legit. We've got the invoice, etc. We're trying to go from a psychology textbook to a $10,000 engagement ring.
1: Yes.
6: That's the dream.
1: Yep. And a little reminder for everyone who's just tuned in, if you're fresh to this, we have to finish by the end of this week. The beautiful people at Glowbird have, you know, put up some cash so we can actually do the swap meet.
6: Yeah.
1: Swap the deal, keep the good energy with Glowbird. And I think, you know, we do have to wrap this up, but still with the goal, obviously, of getting as close as we can to a $10,000 engagement ring for Paris. I went to bed feeling hopeful that $9,000 worth of granite tiles would get us pretty close. Where are you at?
6: Well, if we're talking just from basic dollars and cents, we're $1,000 away. If we're just talking value, we are $1,000 away.
1: Jeez,
6: from a $10,000. I did that math last night. I went, hang on a second. I got my calculator out and I said, we're only $1,000 short. That's unbelievable. I called everyone. No one picked up. Let's go to Eliza here. Eliza, you would like to offer us a trade for the tiles.
7: Yes. I'm a bit nervous. I don't want to regret it, but I have a good feeling about this one.
1: Mm-hmm. Have you been following along, Eliza?
7: Yeah, I have, and I've listened to Paris and what she wants. I didn't think too much of it, but when I heard pavers, my ears pricked.
6: Okay, you want to do some work? Yeah. You want to do some work in the house, obviously, Eliza?
7: Yeah. Okay. So, I'm single, so I got no male input. But I'm doing a renovation, and I want low maintenance. I don't want grass. I'm not out there mowing. I'm thinking, and it's just so weird how perfect this is. Yeah, I'm a bit shaky.
6: Yeah, we've got the pavers for you.
1: Do you know what the pavers are, Eliza? Jaden, he said they're washed granite that are on George Street in Sydney.
7: I know it because when you said terracotta, I was like, nah, ew, I don't even know what that is.
1: No.
7: But yes.
6: That's what Will's got. Will likes the terracotta.
1: The granite. So they're 300, I think you said they're like $386 for 1 square meter of this granite. So we're talking.
7: Yeah.
1: And that's perfect for you, Eliza? That's perfect for you?
7: Yeah, it's sad, but it's perfect because I don't need my ring, sadly.
6: It's hard to celebrate when you've said it like that. Sorry. You're saying that you've got an engagement ring that you want to offer us?
7: Yeah, so, I don't think there's bad juju to it, but, he's a good guy. So it's gold. It is oval. Don't talk to me about prices, but, I think she's done a good thing here.
1: Wait. How much is it? We can't talk to you about price? Why can't we talk to you about price?
7: Well, I'm no jeweler and I didn't buy it. You know what I mean?
1: You don't know.
7: It's big.
6: It's a big circle diamond.
7: But it was free for me. And then these pavers, that guy just said, I think it's all right.
1: Can we see a photo?
7: So I already sent it. I sent it to Instagram.
6: Here we go. It's coming. That's fine.
1: No, you're all right, Lars.
6: It's coming in. Show me.
1: Sexy Dallas looks pumped.
6: Oh! Oh,
1: let me see.
6: God.
1: Let me
6: it's
1: see.
6: Exactly what
1: let me see.
6: It's exactly what Paris wants. That is a circle diamond.
1: Oh, that is centerpiece oval diamond.
6: Exactly.
7: Yeah. Oh, I like silver.
1: Wow.
6: Eliza. Eliza.
1: Wow. Who was the guy? Who gave it to you, Eliza?
7: This is why I'm single. Oh, no, I can't.
1: No, contextually, do you think it could be worth $10,000? I don't know, ring.
6: Yeah. Sure.
7: They go up, right?
6: Yeah.
1: And it's not like a store homegrown diamond. What do you call them? What do you call
6: lab grown?
7: Yeah, yeah. So what do you call it? Ethically, yeah.
6: It's ethically sourced. Ethically that's good sourced. To know. Eliza, does it come with a box? Have you got the box?
7: Well, I have a box, but not the branded one. Yep.
6: That's okay.
1: I think we need to do our due diligence and just...
6: It's an oval diamond.
1: I understand what it is. I understand it. I think we need to do... Eliza, we need to go to a song. We have to go to a song. We've got to do a couple of checks.
6: Okay.
1: I know. Yeah. Can I just ask Eliza? So you're kind of when we started this swap meet. Actually, you know what? I've got a great question, and I'm going to save for you up next because I've just realized something about the swap meet that I have only just realized now. We'll go to a song. We might be making our last trade up next.
6: Huge.
1: Wow. Will and Woody.
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3: So we said that we would go from a 10-year-old psychology textbook to a $10,000 engagement ring for a woman called Paris.
2: Yep.
3: We mean, bloody hell, we've had everything. We've had taxidermied snakes. We've had signed CDs. We now have been offered. We've got Eliza on the phone right now. Eliza.
4: Mm-hmm.

0: You have just informed us that you're keen on the tiles and pavers that we got yesterday. And,
1: yeah.
0: And you are offering us, we've just seen a photo of this, an engagement ring.
1: Yeah.
2: Not
1: I think it's a good deal.
2: Not just an engagement ring. Like a...
0: So Will's done some specs, he's done some Googles. Not that we don't trust you, Eliza. Well,
2: not the interesting thing
0: is, we're not even questioning our trust of you. No. You actually don't know what this is worth or anything because you were obviously given this. You didn't buy this.
1: No, exactly. But
0: the relationship has broken down. And again, I'm really sorry to hear that. It must be hard because we're obviously talking very giddy and excited. But obviously, sorry about the breakdown of the relationship there, Eliza.
2: Yeah.
1: It's okay. I rang you. It's all good.
2: That is true. At the end of the day, you did call us.
0: And you're getting something out of it. This is a positive thing to come out of it, I hope, for you, Eliza.
1: Yeah. I am up, yes.
2: The thing I really wanted to ask you before the song, was before we think about doing the trade, is obviously when we started, at the very start of this swap meet 3 weeks ago, we said we wanted $10,000 in engagement ring, right? Mm-hmm. Do you think that Eliza is one of like a lot of women who are sitting on diamond rings that are worth more than $10,000 who have just been sitting at their phone for the last 3 weeks just waiting for us to get something they wanted?
0: Is that you, Eliza? Is that you?
2: Joey, do you want to say something on that? What are you saying?
3: We've had so many offers for rings but the same deal as Eliza, like no one knows the value.
2: Right.
3: But we've seen photos and they potentially didn't look that good along the way. So we were like, we're just not going to bother now.
2: Wow.
3: But people that are just so keen to get rid of them because at the end of the day, it costs them nothing.
2: Yeah.
4: Wow.
0: And also it's tainted. Eliza, the ring's a bit tainted as well. You probably want to get rid of it.
2: Yeah.
1: Yeah.
0: So Eliza, were you just listening to us every single day getting a new item and effectively window shopping and just going like, I'm waiting for you guys to get something that I actually want?
1: Yeah, I think I initially wanted a coffee machine, but
2: We were
0: offered a commercial coffee machine and we said no to it.
2: Oh, that's insane. Okay. So there actually are just a band of women sitting on these amazing diamond rings who have been listening to the swap meet, just like Christmas shopping. That's awesome.
1: Yeah.
2: Okay, cool. Now, before we make the trade, Eliza, I did a little bit of research in the song. What is an ethically sourced oval 1.5-carat center stone on a gold band ring worth?
0: Yeah.
2: Natural earth-grown diamond.
0: Don't talk her out of the trade. Yeah. Sorry, if this... Let's do the trade and then we'll... Eliza,
2: We'll
0: make the trade, Eliza. You've got yourself some pavers. The pavers are all yours.
1: Oh, my God. Mate, this is good.
2: This is good.
0: It's great. It's gross.
2: This is good.
0: Make sure you send us a photo of your backyard when you put the tiles down. Like, send us your backyard. Done. We'd love to see it.
2: We might be able to go and help. Actually,
1: I need them delivered though. That would be the real.
2: Oh, yeah,
0: thing. We're done.
2: We'll work on that.
0: Sorted.
1: Oh, my God. Okay.
2: Eliza,
1: you're
0: congrats. Awesome.
2: Thank you.
1: Love you too, Eliza. You're the best. Thank you so much. Wow. Unbelievable.
2: Tell me. From $10,000 to $35,000.
4: Holy!
2: That's idiot.
0: Huge. Are we sure we want to give it to Paris?
4: The moron.
0: It's worked out beautifully. She doesn't want the ring. She doesn't want it. We're giving her a beautiful backyard.
2: Is anyone feeling like we should go to the pawn shop?
0: A tiny bit. We won't.
2: Because Paris, she came to us and can we buy some more celebrate? We got there. Come on, get around us.
0: Well
2: done, everyone. Well done, round of applause. Well. We could have a $30,000 engagement ring. From a psychology textbook.
0: We're freaks at this.
2: From a psychology textbook.
0: I know, mate.
2: What?
0: Unbelievable.
2: Don't work anymore. Just swap.
0: What were you stressed about,
2: Annalise? Cashless society.
0: Yeah, man. Yeah. Who needs cash?
2: That's wild. That's awesome. Great stuff.
0: Wild.
2: Well done, everyone. All right, well, I suppose the next step is we probably need to speak to Paris's partner, don't we?
0: Well, let's get a proposal on the show.
2: Yeah, let's get it going. I love this. Well done. Let's go. Great stuff, everyone. Wowee. What a swap meet it has been. Next steps up next on Will and Woody.
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1: Hi, I'm Sally Pearson. Semi-finals get underway at Wimbledon tonight. Coco Gauff Open centre court action against Karolina Mukova before Marta Kostyuk faces Linda Noskova for a spot in the final. Aussie Storm Hunter is in the mixed doubles final early tomorrow morning with fellow Aussie Mark Polmans. And the Opals are taking on China in Melbourne, hoping for a series clean sweep. The Aussies downed the visitors in a two-point thriller in Game 1. The 2006 Opals World Championship team will also be honoured.
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0: Will and Woody. The three rules of comedy are repetition, repetition, and surprise.
1: Good afternoon, everyone. It is Will and Woody Woods. We've been swapping live on the radio with you guys. Swap the deal, keep the good energy with Glow Bird. It's been a hell of a campaign. And it's been a campaign. I would consider this very much a campaign.
2: Which you guys have all been a part of. Thank you.
1: Into battle with you, Australia.
2: No, we didn't battle you guys. We were working with you.
1: No, I said we went into battle with you, Australia.
2: Yeah, exactly. We've all been on the same team here.
1: We couldn't have got to where we've got to. If you're just tuning in, 10 minutes ago we traded 30 square metres granite pavers, tiles, effectively, for an engagement ring, Eliza's engagement ring, which could be worth anywhere between $10,000 and $60,000. It's a diamond ring. It's a centerpiece oval ring. It's exactly what Paris wanted at the start of this. And if you want to know where that started from, we started at an old psychology textbook.
2: It's unbelievable.
1: I
2: hate to pump up our ties here, but it truly has been extraordinary what we've pulled off here.
1: Yeah.
2: And I think the final little flourish here is to call Paris's partner. And this does get confusing. Paris's partner is also called Paris. So we're going to call him Man Paris. We're going to call Man Paris now.
1: I prefer Paris Man.
2: We're going to call Paris Man now.
1: Yeah, nice.
2: And we're going to let Paris Man know that firstly, we've got him a ring.
1: Yeah, we've done it, mate. We've done it. Put your feet up.
2: We'll celebrate that moment.
1: Any guy in his position who is like squirreling away their income to try and get an engagement ring.
2: And I expect a lot of gratitude from him at that stage. I expect him to get around us a lot.
1: He's our man for the rest of his life, I would have thought.
2: As in we own him?
1: I would have thought so.
2: If I need someone to help me move a couch, 100%. Guess who's doing it? Paris, man. All right, let's 100%. Call him. Let's call him. Let's tell him. And then obviously, let's start organising the proposal.
1: Yeah, nice.
2: I want to be involved.
1: I think he owes us that.
2: Yeah, man.
1: Probably on the radio, I'd say.
3: Good afternoon, Paris speaking.
2: Paris, it's Will and Woody here.
1: Hey, Paris.
3: Hey, how's it going, boys?
1: Good, mate.
2: We're pretty good. We're pretty good. Hey, Paris, got to let you know, you're live on the radio right now.
3: Oh, sensational.
2: Now, Paris.
1: Have you got a sec?
3: Yeah, shoot.
2: Okay, awesome. Mate, we've got some news to tell you. Have you been following the trades at all recently, Paris man?
3: Honestly, I have not been following the past probably about 3-4 days, so I have no idea what we're at.
2: Are you kidding?
3: How are we looking?
2: If we expected to have one listener out of this entire thing, it was you, man. How did we not get you? What were you listening to?
3: Look, it's been nerve-wracking, no doubt, but as I said, I trust the process and I trust you boys to deliver the goods.
1: Fair enough. And maybe he tapped out at the point where we had some unscratched scratchies or the 6-foot snake. At that point, belief was low with us as well. Yeah. And I'm going to be honest, Paris, 2 trades ago, belief was even lower as we nearly traded for a chip that looked like a bird. Mm. But thankfully, we didn't make that trade. Mm. And what we ended up with, Paris, was 30 square metres of washed granite tiles. Worth about $9,000.
3: What?
1: That was yesterday.
2: Yep, got that. Don't get too excited yet, Paris, man. Don't get too excited yet.
1: And then about 15 minutes ago, we made a trade with Eliza for a centerpiece oval diamond ring worth anywhere between $10,000 and $50,000.
3: What?
2: You okay, mate?
3: I'm baffled, mate. What the...
1: Oh, yeah.
2: Yeah.
3: You've done it.
2: Thank you. We have. A thanks would be nice.
3: My sincere gratitude.
2: There it is.
3: I didn't believe it, but this is unbelievable. Wow.
2: There it is. Okay, mate. We're so happy for
1: you.
2: We wanted to do this for you. We love your story with your partner, Paris. But I mean, let's get down to brass tacks here. I mean, let's talk about the proposal, mate. When are we thinking we're going to do it?
3: Oh, mate, well, as soon as you get the ring.
2: Okay, great. Okay, we can have it to you tomorrow. Yeah. We can have it to you tomorrow. It's been sent to us.
1: Yeah. I don't know why you're asking him the questions. Paris, we'd like you to propose live on the radio tomorrow.
2: Oh, I was going to tell him that.
1: Yeah.
3: You can't, when and where?
2: You can't really say no.
3: I was going to say, you hold your cards in this one, mate.
2: We've got you over a barrel. Look, we're going to put you to our producers.
1: I'm going to stop acting like you've got a choice in the matter.
2: Yeah. Okay,
1: we've got you the ring, now we own you, and we want the bit. We want the tears.
2: Yeah, we're going to film it. Hey. We're going to get all the audio.
1: Yeah.
2: We're sorting you out.
1: You're locked in.
3: That's not unreasonable, boys. I'm happy with that.
1: Love that.
2: We're going to put you over to the producers now because, speaking candidly, we have nothing to do with that.
1: Absolutely not. Not our strong suit. But we've done the swapping.
2: Yeah, exactly.
1: Yeah.
2: Exactly.
3: We've done the hard yards, boys.
2: And now you need to get down on one knee. You get down on one knee, my friend.
3: I'll bring the knee pad, mate.
2: There you go. Get stretching. All right,
1: Paris.
2: All right, Paris. All the best, mate.
3: Thank you very much, boys.
1: Oh, it's been a pleasure, man. We'll see you tomorrow, mate. We'll see you tomorrow, brother.
3: See you then, boys.
1: Bye, Paris. See you later. There you go.
2: I hate having to ask for a thank you. I was like, this is your moment. This is your moment. And he just goes, you're kidding. And I was like, well, that's offensive. You didn't have faith in this. And then I had to say, this is the time when you thank us.
1: Thank you, we'll be good now.
2: We've worked our asses off. Well, the producers have worked their asses off for the last 3 weeks.
1: Yeah.
2: Okay. Anyway, look, live proposal.
1: Live tomorrow.
2: That is.
1: We're having a wedding. Great stuff.
2: Well, we're not putting on a wedding for him.
1: No, we're just doing a proposal.
2: Yeah.
1: They're having a wedding. But she said we're on the list.
2: Oh, yeah, I'm going.
1: Yeah. So tomorrow, Arvo, live proposal. Dude. Paris proposes to Paris. Surely we're doing it in like a Paris in Australia sort of a thing. Like I don't want to be in charge. You know, surely that's been sorted out.
4: You have to organise this, so I reckon.
1: Yeah, fair enough. I'll just pipe down Chachi.
2: That also seems super lame. Who would propose in Paris?
1: Yeah, I know that's a shot at me.
2: Oh, sorry, you did.
1: I know that's a shot
2: so
1: at me.
2: So sorry.
1: I know that's a shot at me.
2: Sorry, that's just really lame. City of Love. Super lame.
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12: Hello, I'm Monique Crichton. South Australian police have confirmed they're investigating a death which occurred in a regional hospital yesterday. They've made contact with a family who first reported the case to SA Liberal Senator Karen Little last night following the Telstra outage. She posted on social media that her office had received reports the person had been trying to call emergency. The telco admitted today that more than 600 calls failed to get through to 000 during two outages. 402 of those required a follow-up. Australia has signed several new landmark agreements with India, deepening ties between our countries. The agreements cover defence, security, education, science and tech, and energy. Anthony Albanese making the announcement with Indian PM Narendra Modi in Melbourne.
13: Our partnership has never been stronger. We share a focus on deepening and diversifying the relationship between our countries so we can continue to grow from strength to strength.
12: Australia has agreed to sell uranium to India for peaceful purposes only. US President Donald Trump says he's hit Iran very hard in response to Iranian strikes on ships in the Strait of Hormuz. Word is 90 targets have been hit over 2 days. And Grey's Anatomy star Patrick Dempsey has poured cold water on calls for him to run for office in the US. Fans were pushing for McDreamy to replace the Democratic Senate nominee, Graham Platner, who's dropped out amid sexual assault allegations.
0: Visit the team you can trust at Whale Coast Realty on the flat in Narooma. 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
12: It's spot a blow for the Hawks with Nick Watson to miss Saturday's clash with Carlton. Coach Sam Mitchell says they're being cautious with his hammy.
14: On Tuesday, he ran sort of 88% of his top speed, which is still faster than most of us, but just from a confidence point of view, we don't feel like it's worth the risk with him.
12: And British wildcard Arthur Ferry's making headlines for his performance at Wimbledon. He's upset the ninth seed Flavio Cavoli in straight sets to set up a semi-final showdown with Alexander Zverev, who outclassed Taylor Fritz. That's the latest in news and sport.

0: Miller Morning. Hope you're having a wonderful Thursday, Woodrobe.
1: Don't tell me. Don't you tell. We're not. We're not. We're, this is something the whole team has wanted for a very long time. Do not tell me.
0: It's going to happen.
1: Dude, we're going through your favourite celebrity couples.
0: It's up next.
1: Get out.
0: No.
1: Guys, pull over your cars.
0: I've got the list out.
1: If you're close to home,
0: got the list out.
1: Drive around the block because Will is going through his favourite celebrity couples.
0: It's only through sheer public demand, through sheer weight of numbers.
1: We all want it.
0: Am I finally doing this?
1: We all want it.
0: So listen out, guys. The only time I'm ever going to do it. It's up next. Will and Woody.

0: saying, where there's a Will, there's a Woody. Hang on, I don't think I got that quite right. Will and Woody driving you home.
1: Will and Woody.
2: I've been asked to do a spot today, follow up from yesterday. I made a comment about the fact that I thought that Rihanna and ASAP Rocky were one of my favourite celebrity couples.
1: So it was a bit of an offhand comment. It wasn't like the focus of the spot, but then Mark the Man Daniel, as soon as we went to the song, was like, would love to hear about your favourite celebrity couples.
2: Yeah, and as Mark the Man Daniel so often does, he asks the right questions, doesn't he?
1: And I mean, my ears pricked. I was like, you're right. I would love to hear a list of your favourite celebrity couples.
2: And for some reason, everyone found that really funny. And I naturally took that as an insult. And I don't know why you found it funny.
1: Well, this is not generally either. Your field. You like meditation and academia.
2: Yeah, that's true.
1: And mythology. Like, it's strange that you would be passionate about celebrity couples, but you've really doubled down here. And I heard you talking to our EP Joe before.
2: Yeah.
1: And you were saying you've got too many. She was saying, can you reduce your list?
2: There's a lot.
1: How many did you have? You ought to do a top 50.
2: Well, there's a few. Like, it's funny because I started with, like, you know, couples that... Yeah. No, I'm not just kidding.
1: I agree with Tommy. I don't want to hear.
2: I will not be rushed.
1: No one wants to hear. I will not be
2: puppeteered by losers. I'm not going to come on here and do this your way. I'm going to do it my way. All right? Like, if you want my celebrity couples, I've written them down here.
1: Hey, mate. Tell us how you did it.
2: And I'm going to go through them.
1: Oh, Will, how did you come up with it?
2: Thank you very much. So when I started thinking, why are they my favourite?
1: Yeah.
2: One of the things that came up for me, and I think this is why the ASAP Rocky... Rihanna thing was so big for me, was that they're sort of celebrity couple that you look at and you think, oh, geez, if they broke up, you'd start to think to yourself, love's dead.
1: Because
2: no one's
1: so
2: going to make it through.
1: They seem so perfect
2: ASAP Rocky and Rihanna can't get through, then, you know, who can, Woods?
1: What chance do any of us have? Yep, I agree.
2: Exactly. And then your heart gets broken when, like, you know, Nicole and Keith break up, for example, because it's tragedy. And they're one of those couples that you look at and you go, geez. And, you know, we all know what happened with Beyonce and Jay-Z. Obviously, there's, you know, a whole saga there.
1: What happened there?
2: Well, you know, the incident in the elevator with Jay-Z. And,
1: unconfirmed.
2: You know, no, there's footage of that.
1: But
2: what that might have been alluding to, that breaks your heart. I mean, they're still together, but if they broke up, is love dead?
1: True.
2: I think in terms of my couples who, if they broke up, would you say love is dead?
1: Hey, sorry. Hang on a second. Is this like a list towards the list? Or can we
2: probably
1: just do your favourite?
2: No, there's too
1: How
2: many.
1: How many lists do we have?
2: There's too many.
1: So what are we doing?
2: Well, there's just a lot here. There's a lot.
1: Okay.
2: So look, in terms of couples that broke up, if they broke up, would I say that love is dead? This is the subcategory today.
1: Oh, Jesus Christ. It's commercial radio.
2: Number one for me.
1: Yep.
2: Or I'd say number three.
1: Yeah.
2: Sam Wood and Snezana.
1: Oh, yeah. It's beautiful because they came out of The Bachelor. Do you know what I mean? Like, we saw the journey. And it's also, it's one of the bastions of hope for The Bachelor. You know, obviously, we've got Matty J and Laura Byrne as well.
2: Yes.
1: They're still kicking along beautifully.
2: Yeah. Of course.
1: The show lives on.
2: And we love them.
1: Love them.
2: But, you know, they're kind of the OG. They're kind of the OG.
1: I didn't make your list.
2: No, they left the network. okay. Who else we got here?
1: Who's number two? Bloody hell.
2: Couples that, if they broke up.
1: Yes, mate. I know the one. Yes.
2: Okay, this is quite a serious one. That was a little bit of a joke one. This is a bit of a serious one.
1: Whoa. Was that a joke?
2: Well, you know, there's some big hot ticket items.
1: Okay, go on.
2: Big one for me. This is a big one for me. George and Amal. Clooney.
1: Oh, yeah. Lake Como. You love that.
2: They break up. Love's dead. Like, they're just so... And he's gone and married, like, a human rights lawyer. She looks like a beautiful person. You know, he didn't necessarily marry for Hollywood.
1: Mm-hmm.
2: Filthy rich. Beautifully rich.
1: Filthy rich.
2: Gorgeously rich.
1: Just with the Nescafe stuff. He's rolling in it.
2: Just the cash.
1: Yeah.
2: Cash.
1: Yeah.
2: And I love cash. I love them.
1: Amal probably kills it too in the law game. Do you know what I mean? Money-wise. Or is she pro bono? She's not doing pro bono.
2: Wouldn't have thought. No, she's and then right up there with those two.
1: Yeah.
2: In this first tier.
1: Yeah.
2: Leighton and Beck Hewitt.
1: Oh, it's a still together?
2: Yeah.
1: It's a beautiful story.

0: Geordie asking the important questions, like, how much wood can a woodchuck chuck if a woodchuck could chuck wood? The answer was a lot.
1: Hope you're having a wonderful drive home. It is Will and Woody.
2: I want to talk to you about your brick.
1: Yes.
3: Far away, mate.
2: So let's. This is. I'd like you, first of all, to explain to everyone what a brick is, because it's a fascinating concept.
3: Okay, so I can't fully explain the technology behind it.
2: Never asked you for that.
3: Okay. So, but effectively, it's a small square brick.
2: Yeah.
3: And you tap your phone onto it. Mm-hmm. And when you tap your phone onto it, it blocks a certain amount of things on your phone. So you can no longer access them. And the only way to gain access to those things again is to tap your phone on the brick again.
2: Yeah.
3: So the idea is, so I've got mine where I walk into the house, I tap it, and then I can't use my phone really at all.
2: In the house.
3: When I'm in the house. If I wanted to,
2: yeah.
3: I would have to go to the front,
2: yeah.
3: tap to yes. then use it, which is often too much effort
2: a
3: to
2: nuisance.
3: Just go on death scroll.
2: A nuisance.
3: Yeah, yeah.
2: Sim, my partner, recently got one as well, which she loves. You guys are pretty much the same person, which is sometimes confronting for me.
3: I'm sure it is. It makes sense.
2: In
3: though.
2: All sorts of ways.
3: It
2: does make sense. It makes lots of sense. But yeah, it is confronting for me because she loves it as well. And she had exactly the same problem as you do. I think, again, the same person, whereby she would slip into really bad habits with her phone in the house, and she didn't like who she was accordingly. Mm-hmm. She didn't like what she was, how she was. After she used her phone, she didn't like the fact that she had no control over the fact that she would end up in a deep dive on her phone for, you know, potentially an hour.
3: As a tight ass, it's a hilarious concept that I have paid money for something to make a thing that I've paid a lot of money for worse. That is effectively what I've done. And then I'm on radio now being like, it's amazing.
2: It's amazing.
3: It's the best. It's so good.
2: We're cooked.
3: Yeah, we're
2: cooked. We are cooked.
3: We're completely cooked. Yeah, yeah.
2: But, wow, you can really start to extrapolate there, can't you? Like all the different things that we do to keep our weird little lives on track because we've got no control of ourselves. That's scary.
3: You know, I'm buying DVDs now. I don't trust myself with streaming. I can't stream. I'm off streaming.
2: Right, you might be a special case. I don't want to go too far down the rabbit hole with you. Because I started thinking to myself, there are lots of other things in my life whereby I wish that I could brick them. You know,
3: like what?
2: You know, when you buy a bottle of wine, for example, and you walk in the front door at the house, it would be lovely to brick the wine bottle so that you could only have a glass.
3: Yeah, very true. Yeah, because
2: you know, that'd be perfect because very hard not to pour the second glass.
3: Yeah, absolutely. Yeah, yeah.
2: My child. Yeah, I'd love to brick her on the way through the front.
3: That's
2: come out the wrong way.
3: That's an interesting
2: sentence. That's come out the wrong way.
3: Yeah,
2: but
3: yeah,
2: I mean,
3: yeah.
2: like when you know, you walk in and you're tired, and you know, if I could just brick her to like, you can only ask me essential questions like, I'm hungry, I want to go to the toilet, and I want to go to bed. Fine.
3: Them not making demands for a period of time. If you could somehow get technology to have that happen.
2: Yes.
3: 100%.
2: Right?
3: Yeah.
2: Anyway, what are the lengths that you've gone to ban or hide something from yourself? You haven't got the brick. You can't brick the lollies. What are the ways that you, because at the end of the day, you do kind of want them in the house, but you've got to come up with your own creative self-control measure.
3: Yes, because you don't want to completely get rid of
2: you
3: the
2: don't
3: thing,
2: want to.
3: Because then you just won't be able to go on.
2: There's no joy.
3: Yeah,
2: there's
3: absolutely.
2: No joy. I have friends of mine who've had troubles with vapes before. And,
3: friends of yours?
2: Yeah, good friends of mine. Yeah. And the bins just aren't far enough. Like they're not, like because they can get it out of the bin.
3: It's very intimate knowledge on that subject.
2: They've put it in the bin and it just didn't work.
3: Yeah.
2: So they actually waited for their dog to do a poo and then they put the vape in the poo bag. With the dog's poo.
3: Clever.
2: Yeah, because you're not going to vape. You're not going to have a poo vape, are you? Well, you might.
3: So.
2: You might. Desperate times. Annalise, any creative ways you've gone to?
4: Yeah, I bring my chocolates and my desserts into work and then I take home what I'm allowed for dessert.
2: Why you bring in cakes and stuff?
4: Sometimes, yeah.
2: You're not nice.
4: Yep, no, just...
2: You're just helping yourself.
4: I just take my little slice home and I leave the rest here.
2: That's
3: quite clever.
2: That makes so much sense.
3: Yes. Yeah.
4: Offload everything else, and then if there's a little leftover, I get dessert the next night. Otherwise, I'll have probably my mint slices, which I keep in my office drawer.
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2: Again, once you scratch under the surface, it starts to get pretty grim for everyone, doesn't it? All right, we'll hear from you guys up next. Lengths you've gone to ban or hide something from yourself.
3: I had to stop my ex-girlfriend from buying something full.
2: We'll talk about that up next. Will and Woody.
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0: We asked Will and Woody's friends if they listen to the show. 9 out of 10 of them recommend tuning in. 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
1: It's Will and Woody.
2: Lengths you've gone to ban or hide something from yourself. Well, you'll be a bit vulnerable with this here, guys. Well, you know, Woody can't control himself with his phone, had to buy a brick, an app, and a separate physical module that you have to tap your phone on to shut your phone off from you.
3: I almost came into work today with my phone bricked. Like, I got halfway to the train station with my, and then you just can't use your phone for the whole day.
2: You know what's really funny is Sam said this to me the other day. She was looking forward to a bit of like designated phone time.
3: She took
2: my daughter to dance classes, which is basically
3: phone time.
2: Max is awful at dancing, so we just sit out the front and we just, you know, get in your phone. She's awful.
3: You're a
2: horrible dancer.
3: You don't
2: always going to be bad.
3: Yeah.
2: Anyway, so Sam was like, great, bit of phone time out the front.
3: Yeah. Oh,
2: and she messaged me. She's like, I've bricked my phone.
3: Yeah, yeah, yeah. That does happen.
2: And I'm out here for an hour.
3: Yeah.
2: It's true. But so it's quite fraught with danger. But if I can just circle back onto your addiction problems, because a few of them, you've had issues with other things like this before.
3: Yeah, so I had to ban this ex-girlfriend. So she was using cotton tips. You know, the cotton on a stick.
2: Yeah.
3: Anyway, so I've started figuring out that if you put that in your ear and just twist it a little bit, that is. Now I'm not sure if that's bad to be condoning, but
2: it's fine.
3: You just give that a little swizzle there, and that is the best feeling you will feel in the Southern Hemisphere. That is just like bang, bang, bang, bang, bang. So my ex-girlfriend used to come home.
2: Cotton tip.
3: She used to come home, and there'd be like 13 cotton sticks next to me on the couch. I'd just be sitting there dual wielding, just bang, bang, bang, bang, bang. I've been calling your name for 10 minutes. I can't hear a thing, babe. I can't hear a thing. Bang. Oh. Anyway, I told her, I was like, I think I'm doing damage to my ears.
2: Wow.
3: Like serious damage. So I had to say, like, we just can't bring them in the house anymore.
2: Sniff sticks. I know you've hidden them from yourself as well.
3: Yeah. But they're everywhere.
2: Almonds.
3: Nuts. Nuts.
2: The peanut butter.
3: Just peanut butter's a problem. Peanut butter's a problem.
2: You took the peanut butter out of your house and then I just found you at the work jar with a dessert spoon. You blacked out.
3: Yeah, I did.
2: Kelly.
3: We have lapses.
2: Oh, you stopped buying yourself coffees as well. What can you have, man?
3: Yeah, they all run out. I can't have anything healthily, ever.
2: Kelly's called on it. You're so troubled. Kelly, you really are. You're a troubled man. Kelly, you started riding your bike recently. You can't even do that healthily. Kelly's called. He's waking up at 4 o'clock in the morning, riding his bike, watching Netflix.
3: I've got a freak. I've got a sun simulation light now because it's dark when I get up. Kelly, enough about me.
4: How are we?
3: We're great. This is not Woody's therapy session, though, Kelly. I hope your mate may feel a bit better about myself. You also go to some extreme lengths to ban yourself from something?
4: Yeah, so if I get too integrated in the lollies or the chocolates,
3: yep,
4: I'll give them to the kids and tell them to hide them in a cupboard somewhere.
2: Yes, I used to do that.
4: I want them. Sometimes they can find them, sometimes they can't. But the oldest one's the best because she hides everything from her younger sister. So she hides the Nutella.
2: Now, Kelly, hides the peanut butter.
4: Yeah,
2: Kelly, can I ask you a question? Because I tell you what's not fair is if you ask someone to hide it, such as your loving partner, and then you've asked them to hide it so many times that their hiding spots start to become predictable, and then you get angry at them for not hiding it well enough. I think that's when you've got a problem.
4: We just bought a bigger house, so there's more cupboards for them.
2: Oh, nice for you. Good for you. Wow, I love that. Good for you, Kelly. New house, Kelly. New hiding spots lead into the hedonistic addiction lifestyle, I reckon.
3: Absolutely.
2: How good is that?
3: Absolutely.
2: More, I say,
3: live
2: guys.
3: Live your life.
2: Get in there. Christy, what lengths?
5: Hi, boy.
3: Hi, Christy. What lengths did you go to ban yourself from something?
5: I used to have a terrible time with my savings when I was younger. So I used to cash out my extra money and then hide it in my excess amount of handbags and then forget about it and then would just happen to find it years later and get super excited. But I did that for about 10 years and ended up realizing I gave a lot of the bags away to charities that just would have had all the cash hidden away in it.
3: Oh, well, that's beautiful though as well, Christy.
5: Wow. Not for me. I was planning on buying more handbags.
2: Wow. Wait, how much cash would be in one of these bags that you gave the op shop?
5: I reckon I would have, like, at times would have gone up to, like, $500-$700 in each bag.
2: What?
5: Yeah.
2: Oh, whoa. That is awesome.
5: Cheap bags too, so lucky whoever found them.
2: Yeah. Christmas for somebody else who's shopping in the op shop. How good is that? We finish on a wholesome message after ultimately a very unwholesome bit on Will and Woody.
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We've got more Will and Woody on the way. 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

0: have 10% less hair than last year. Sorry, Will, we've been keeping track.
1: It's Will and Woody. Nearly getting out of here. Before we do, though, Woods, you want to bring up some X-rated gear from the Wiggles?
2: Yes, and it could only be at this time because the Wiggles have brought out an X-rated song. It's the pivot that no one saw coming. We know them from these classics, obviously. Clean. Red car. Clean. Fun. We'll travel near about a car. They're travelling far. They're travelling near. They're doing toot toots. Fruit salad. They're talking about fruit. Yummy,
1: yummy. Could be naughty fruit salad. Could be a euphemism.
2: Okay, now I think that's too much of a stretch. I do. I think that's too much of a stretch to say that's a euphemism.
1: Mashed banana.
2: But yeah, I still think it's too much of a stretch.
1: That doesn't make any sense.
2: It's too much of a stretch to say that that is naughty. However,
1: yeah,
2: this morning in the car, my daughter has a Yoto, which is like a small music playing device, and you put little cards in it.
1: Is this a sponsored bit?
2: No, it's not a sponsored bit, but it's a great product. And if they want to collaborate,
1: I just want to remind you that
2: no, I'm not being paid for this at all.
1: No, I'm not being paid for this.
2: We bought it. We've bought it, which angers me. But if they would like to collaborate in future, I'm interested.
1: Yeah.
2: As always. Anyway, so we've got the Yoto in the back and she puts little cards in there and it plays songs, right? Yeah. We're driving to the tip. That was the activity this morning. We're going to the tip together.
1: Love that.
2: What I heard come out of the Yoto this morning almost made me run my car off the road. I couldn't bloody believe it. The pivot to naughty gear from the Wiggles. I mean, I'm for it, but I wasn't happy with my daughter hearing it.
1: What is it?
2: Mate, I'm just going to have to play the song for you. Make sure you've got no water or anything in your mouth because you'll spit it out. The first line really gets you. Okay, here is the Wiggles' new song.

0: It's Will and Woody.
1: White. 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
0: White Bird.
2: Come on, everybody. Bounce your balls.
0: It's Will and Woody. I'm having a great drive home.
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3: Yeah.
4: Sorry. It doesn't actually hover, though. It's on wheels.
3: Yeah.
4: Why do you call it? That's a bit of an outrage then, isn't it, Olivia? Have you thought about taking that up with the ACCC, the consumer watchdog?
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6: 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Will

0: Hey, it's Will and Woody. You're either up early or up late. And welcome to the show. I mean, this is probably the best of the worst bits from the week. I keep saying that. It's not the best of the worst. It's the best of the best. I mean, we consider this stuff to be good, surely.
1: It's just incredible. It's absolutely incredible.
0: I don't think
1: stuff.
0: It's incredible.
1: No, it's amazing.
0: No, I wouldn't have thought it's incredible, but this is
1: the best stuff you will have ever heard.
0: I think this is the best cut of Will and Woody that you're going to hear.
1: Nah, it's better than that. Raise the bar. So I would say power nap now. Pull over, power nap.
0: Why nap?
1: Just a quick power nap because you want to be up and about for when our best bits start.
0: They're starting now.
1: Well, you got a song. You got a 3-minute power nap and then game on, baby.
0: All right. Well, yeah.
1: Will and Woody.

0: nothing good happens after midnight, except these two. It's Will and Woody keeping you up.
1: If you missed the swap meet, Woods, we've been trading on the radio every day for the last 3 weeks to get from Paris's psychology textbook to a diamond ring.
0: Will and Woody's swap meet.
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7: 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This is unbelievable. 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
3: We'll propose to Paris live on air.
0: Will and Woody's swap meet. 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
3: Now we all get to enjoy the fruits of our labour. Will, live on the radio show. I'm going to say in 20 minutes' time, we are going to be secretly meeting Paris Man. And the reason I'm calling him Paris Man is because they're both called Paris.
1: Yes.
3: I know it's confusing.
1: Very confusing.
3: But Paris Man, we are meeting him. We're sneaking him away from his partner, Paris Girl.
1: Yes.
3: Okay, we're going to have a little chat with him. We're going to give him the ring.
1: We are.
3: Give him the ring for the first time ever. We're going to have a chat to him, how he's feeling.
1: Yes.
3: And then, live on the radio, he's going to be mic'd up and you are going to hear his proposal.
1: Beautiful stuff.
3: Now we have
1: live
3: seen
1: proposal on commercial radio.
3: No one's done it before. We're changing the game. We're always doing it, Will.
1: Now, Wilbur.
3: Pioneers. We actually haven't seen the ring.
1: No, we haven't. Which is very exciting because, I mean, if you followed the journey in the swap meet, as you just heard, we got here because Eliza got this ring from her former partner. And we found out afterwards that from Joe, REP, that there was just a whole back catalogue of women who have basically been sitting on diamond engagement rings now mean absolutely nothing to them. And they were just waiting for the right. They were basically just window shopping through the swap meet, waiting for us to get something good enough that we could actually trade for.
3: There's a market there, isn't there?
1: Oh, wow. Sorry.
3: What?
1: Oh, wow. Ollie just texted us through 0429131065 and he said, have this ring. Paid $16,000 for it.
3: Where it's
1: handmade.
3: We'll bring it in. We haven't seen it in the flesh yet. Let's bring in the ring.
1: Wow.
3: Ring. $16,000.
1: Yeah, he said, I would only realistically swap it for something I can get at least $10,000 for. Probably not the pavers at this stage. Too risky. Well, also too late, Ollie, because we swapped with Eliza. She saw the pavers and she was like, wow, wait, the pavers are it. I want the pavers. We're going to go to a song and on the other side, you're going to get to see the Ringwoods.
3: We've got to go to a song.
1: We're coming up on 3 minutes.
3: Just,
1: you know the rules.
3: Real quick. Say $16,000.
1: Yeah.
3: Last chance. We bugger off Paris Man and we keep it. Last chance.
1: Van Lee's already driven up from down at the beach. So it's hard to... You know me.
3: We could swap out.
1: I already threw this around. Mexico. But you all shut me down.
3: We could swap out a... Anyway, let's go to a song. We'll reveal the ring.
1: We'll either be on air or you'll hear music for the rest of the hour. We'll reveal the ring right up next. A big shout out to Eliza who traded for the $9,000 worth of pavers.
3: Sorry about your relationship as well, Eliza.
1: We hate that we're celebrating your loss, but at the end of the day, one man's trash is another man's treasure. That is the name of the game here in the swap meet. And a big shout out to the beautiful people at Glowbird for making this possible. Swap the deal. Keep the good energy with Glowbird.
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0: check-ons you've ever been to. Will and Woody keeping you up. Will and Woody's Swap Meet. 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
1: Yes, it really is phenomenal. And again, we'll obviously pat ourselves on the back hard and a lot. But thank you to all of you guys for offering trades. It just doesn't work without you guys.
2: Doesn't.
1: But I have got in my hot little hands
2: what
1: right
2: have you
1: now.
2: Got, Woods? What have you got?
1: I've got the ring underneath a cloche. Just thought to add a little bit of...
2: A
1: bit of panache.
2: Yeah.
1: I've got the ring under a cloche.
2: Very squeaky under the cloche. Maybe put the cloche down.
1: Okay. Should say, in about half an hour's time, we are going to be having a secret meeting with Paris Man, who's the person we've done this for. We're going to give him the ring for the first time. And then at 5 o'clock, he is going to be proposing live on your radios.
2: Are we playing the music from The Bachelor?
1: Yeah.
2: Are we going to be playing this at the proposal as well? Because I don't know if I can handle that.
1: Just lean in. We're doing a proposal live on radio.
2: No, I know that.
1: I've got chills listening to this music. I've got chills.
2: Shut up.
1: What dress is she going to be wearing? That's more of a wedding thing. Anyway.
2: No, it could be an engagement thing.
1: Okay. We're going to hear it. We're going to hear all the nerves.
2: Yeah, let's do it.
1: It's going to be great.
2: God.
1: But chills.
2: Chills.
1: Chills. We're going to be in tuxes.
2: Are we?
1: You put the tux on, mate. Come on. What an occasion. All right.
2: Here we go.
1: Let's have... I'm going to have a look.
2: All right.
1: Oh, good box. Good box. Well, initially
2: sorry,
1: you
2: the
1: see
2: rings
1: the box.
2: In a box.
1: Rings
2: yes.
1: in a box. Hey, I'm going to come over.
2: Strong
1: I'm going to get down on one knee and show it to you.
2: Oh, are you going to propose to me?
1: Yeah, man, I'm going to do it.
2: Oh, you might be out of shot with the camera, so... Oh, Annalise is filming. Look at this. Slashy. Look at this. This is what the camera is going towards. Slashies, producers. They do lots of things.
1: Very talented.
2: They're not just one-dimensional producers anymore.
3: Will.
2: Oh, yeah, well.
3: I knew from the moment I saw you that we were going to trade our way to a $16,000 ring. Yeah. Will you take this ring?
2: Oh, you've done it upside down, but...
1: Oh,
2: whoa,
1: no,
2: I will. Whoa. Can I touch it? Oh my god.
1: So
2: that
1: legit.
2: That is legit. Wow.
1: That's
2: wow, look at the size of that diamond.
1: Got a sparkle. Did you polish that, Annalise?
2: Holy shit.
1: No, we didn't polish it.
2: I suppose like
1: fresh.
2: Was she... if you spend $16,000 at a jeweler, and that's worth... What are you doing? I don't want you within 5 meters of this. I
1: feel chuck it to me, I've got the box.
2: No, you're going to break it. That's amazing. Wow. Anyone would be happy with that.
3: Yeah.
2: That's really cool. Hey, the music makes sense.
1: Chills.
2: This is lovely.
1: Chills,
2: we're doing a good thing.
1: We're giving that to Paris, man.
2: We're doing a good thing.
1: In 15 minutes, we're going to sneak him away.
2: Yeah.
1: It's going to be the first time he's seen it. And then afterwards...
2: This is going to blow his mind.
1: It's going to blow her mind.
2: Wow.
1: It's going to blow Australia's mind.
2: Wow. Good stuff. All right. Stay tuned, everyone. It's Will and Woody. 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

0: Like those mates that just want to keep going. It's Will and Woody keeping you up.
1: Look, we're in a stairwell next to a restaurant.
2: Yes, yes.
1: If you're just joining us, Paris is about to propose to his fiancée, well, not his fiancée, his girlfriend, Paris, with a $10,000 diamond ring that we've spent the last 3 weeks trading to from an old psychology textbook.
2: It's extraordinary.
1: Never thought I'd say that sentence in my life, but that's where we are.
2: This is crazier than fiction. This really is crazier than fiction. So the reason we're in a stairwell, though, at that restaurant, Wilbur, is because Paris Man is about to say that he needs to go to the toilet. Okay? He's going to sneak out here. This is the moment where we're going to give him the ring. He's going to see the ring for the first... I thought you had the ring.
1: Well, we'll figure it out.
2: We're going to figure it out. I'm sure a producer's got
1: it. There's at least five producers here. I'm getting a look from Joe, which says, I've got the ring.
2: Someone's got the ring. We're sure someone's got the ring. Anyway.
1: I've got the ring.
2: And, oh, well done. You've got the ring.
1: I've got the ring.
2: We have a chat to him. And then we go upstairs where we have organised flowers. It's just an extraordinary proposal.
1: Of the city skyline.
2: That's it.
1: It's going to be gorgeous, guys. 3 weeks of trading has led to what's going to be a beautiful moment. I love this.
2: No doubt.
1: We've got to a song. Paris will join us on the other side. He'll give him the engagement ring. How good is that, Luke?
2: Unbelievable, mate. It's the best ring I've ever seen.
1: That's crazy.
2: Chills, mate. Chills. Literal chills.
1: See you on the other side. It's Will and Woody. Power FM.
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0: 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It's Will and Woody keeping you up. Will and Woody's Swap Meet. Swap the deal, keep the good energy with Glowbird.
1: Good afternoon, everyone. It is Will and Woody. We are live from... We're in a basement of a restaurant as we are about to give Paris, a man called Paris, his engagement ring.
2: Yes.
1: He's ducked out from a dinner date with his girlfriend, also known as Paris.
2: Yes.
1: We're going to give him the ring, Woods, and then he's going to take her on an elevator up to the top of this building and propose to her with a view of the city.
3: Should mention, if you are just joining this, we managed to trade from a psychology textbook to this $10,000 engagement ring, yes, which we're about to give Paris Mann.
1: Yes.
3: We're going to chat to him. We're going to get the nerves in just a few seconds. The producers are saying that he's said he's going to the toilet. I think...
1: Here he is.
3: Paris Mann. Oh, this is also the first time we've met you, mate.
4: Oh, pleasure.
1: How are you feeling?
2: How are you, mate?
4: Okay, boys, thank
1: good
4: you
1: to
4: so
1: see
4: much.
1: You.
3: How are we feeling?
4: Pretty nervous, to be honest.
3: Do you think that... do you think she has any idea that you're about to propose?
4: No, it's been fully sold. It's,
1: okay.
4: Yeah.
1: Really?
4: Okay. Yeah.
1: So what are you doing here tonight? What's that?
4: We're just popping in to grab a drink, you know, before staying in the city, yeah.
3: Perfect. Nice and subtle. I love that. Have you thought about what you're going to say?
4: I have. I've practiced it. Hopefully I can get it out.
3: Okay. Do you want to see the ring, Paris Man?
4: Sure.
3: Okay.
1: You want to see it?
4: Yeah.
3: Show him the ring, Will.
4: Oh, wow. That's incredible, guys. Yeah, she's going to lose it.
3: Yes, well, hopefully we won't lose it. Let's not lose it.
4: There you go.
3: We've worked very hard for that. What does she mean to you, mate? Just tell us a little bit about her.
4: She is... It's hard to find someone, as crazy as it is, who is the complete same as you, but just in a female version.
1: Yeah.
4: Everything's complementing our lives. We're yin and yang. Yeah, everything's just... has not been a massive drama. If it has, it's all just worked out.
3: Oh, mate, I love this. I love it. I'm getting chills. Listen, you should go back. Don't act weird, obviously, and we'll see you
4: upstairs.
3: Don't
4: be suspicious.
3: Don't be suspicious.
4: Well,
1: you've got this.
4: Thank you, boy.
1: You look great.
3: Great, this is beautiful. This is beautiful. She's definitely, I don't think he's doing a boo. He's been gone for too long. We may have her on the vibe.
1: We're going to go to the traffic, and on the other side... Well, we've got to go to the rooftop before they get there.
3: Yeah, mate.
1: And then the other side, there's a live proposal on your radio Thursday afternoon.
3: Oh, does not
1: Paris proposing to Paris with a $10,000 diamond engagement ring that we have traded to over the last 3 weeks.
3: Live proposal right up next.
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0: the Woody. You're either up early, up late, or maybe you're still out.
1: Bloody oath. Maybe you're heading to kick-ons right now. You're in the cab, you're in a car share, or maybe you've got a Dezo driver heading towards kick-ons, and you're probably thinking to yourself, ooh, the cute boy that I'm interested in, but I just don't know how to talk to that cute boy. Well, listen to us right now, because we're going to have some sparkling banter and conversation, and just bring it up with those cute boys like you thought of it yourself.
0: Yep.
1: That's our gift to you.
0: Yep. I don't want to be involved in that.
1: Okay, that's just advice from Uncle Woody here.
2: Oh, don't call yourself Uncle Woody. Really, really, really sick.
0: All right.
2: It's Will and Woody.

0: Woolly. It's Will and Woody keeping you up. Will and Woody's Swap Meet.
1: This time, it's Book to Bling.
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2: We'll make a trade, Eliza. 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
2: We'll propose to Paris live on air.
0: Will and Woody's Swap Meet. 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
4: Good afternoon, everyone. It is Will and Woody. I'm sorry, I've got to bring it down a little bit. Just a little bit nervous. We're all nervous. We're about to hear a live proposal on the radio. Guys, if you've been swallowing out or following, either way.
2: You've been swallowing all the content. We've traded from a psychology textbook all the way to a $10,000 engagement ring. Mm. We got that engagement ring for Paris, who is about to propose to his longtime girlfriend. They are about a minute away from getting into an elevator, which grows up to a room. We've got flowers. We've got candles.
4: And we're standing in that room right now. It's got a view of the city, sparkling lights. It's a gorgeous time of night to be proposing to somebody. Hopefully we're going to have a gorgeous sunset, a gorgeous proposal. As Paris engages to his long-lost girlfriend, when I say lost, I mean...
2: She was never lost.
4: She's never lost.
2: She's always been there. But the good thing is... Paris is mic'd up, so we're going to hear everything he has to say to her. He told us just before that he has planned something, and we're going to hear all of that live proposal on your radios.
4: Yep. Up next.
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0: what happens after midnight, except these two. It's Will and Woody, keeping you up.
1: Will and Woody's Swap Meet. Swap the deal, keep the good energy with Glowbird.
2: Good afternoon, everyone. It is Will and Woody. Guys, the Swap Meet's final conclusion this time round is easily the best conclusion we've ever come to. Woods, we've traded for 3 weeks on the radio with you guys. We started out with a woman called Paris. She called herself, was it a psychology textbook? My partner would love to propose to me, though. I would love a proper diamond engagement ring. We heard that. We traded with you guys for the last 3 weeks. Sorry, I keep glancing at the elevator.
3: We traded with you guys for the last three weeks,
2: and we've ended up with a $16,000 diamond ring, which is crazy. So thank you so much, Australia, for getting us here. We are standing in a room right now, which is set up for a proposal. The champagne's on ice, a white carpet traced with candles, white flowers, roses, a beautiful dais of white roses up there. We're overlooking the city.
3: Love is real, Will.
2: Love.
3: I feel romantic. I feel like kissing you on the lips right now, my friend. I truly do.
2: Now, if you heard before the news, then you would have heard that us in the toilets downstairs before with Paris, he snuck out from a wee for a drink.
3: Very nervous. A very, very nervous
2: person. We managed to slip a microphone onto him, so he is bugged, and they're coming up the elevator right now. So
3: Why don't we just cut to them and hear what they're talking about?
2: Love that. Bit of, geez, I hope he doesn't. Oh, who knows what he's going to say. Here we go.
4: Buy some mugs. Now we need a grapefruit tree in the backyard.
5: Oh, we'll try.
6: it's actually neoclassicism week, I believe.
4: Neoclassicism.
6: Yes.
4: Ah, the classics.
6: Jacques-Louis David.
3: Awful chat. It's always bad chat. It's something that you and I can relate to. You're so nervous.
2: Yep.
3: The words just don't come to you. And we've just heard all of that. Okay, the lift is going down right now to pick them up. So we are about 30 to 45 seconds away.
2: Yeah. From them
3: Paris,
2: walking out.
3: Walking in here.
2: Yeah.
3: And figuring out that the love of her life is about to propose to her.
2: God. Have we got a camera in that elevator or just a microphone?
3: I don't think we've got a camera.
2: Sexy does. Honestly, mate, your first shoot.
3: Why don't we cut to their audio again and see what they're talking about?
4: I've got so many mascara bits on my face.
5: Are we good?
4: Yeah. Perfect. Are you?
5: Mm-hmm.
3: God, he sounds so nervous.
2: He sounds
3: very nervous.
2: All right, here we go. They're getting in the elevator now and they're about to come up. Oh, it's coming. It's moving. Here we go.
3: 30 seconds away, Australia, from
2: I'd say 10
3: proposal.
2: Seconds. 10 seconds away.
3: Oh, my God. It's where?
2: Here we go.
3: Where
2: 3, 2, 1. Elevator doors open. They're walking out. They're walking down the white carpet now. Wow, Paris can't get the smile off her face. God, you can hear how nervous she is. She looks great. Looks amazing. Paris man looks very nervous. What's he gonna say?
6: Weren't expecting this, were you? Okay, I'm gonna try my level best. Dom, no doubt these past 2 weeks could only be more described as surreal, and that may even be more of an understatement than it is. I feel incredibly excited and blessed to be here with you right now. And the sheer in this moment, together. No doubt you and I have been through our trials and tribulations over the past 4 years, but no doubt it has created a stronger bond, not as just friends, but as partners. And for that reason why, I would be honored. Of your husband and you, my wife.
3: Oh, wow, we've got tears. He's on one knee. He's on one knee.
2: He's got the ring.
3: He's doing it.
2: There it is. There it is.
6: Paris, will you marry me?
4: Yes!
2: You may kiss. Oh, wow. We'll go to a final song. We'll come back on the other side. I hope you're having a great drive home. Great stuff, Will and Woody.
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0: kick-ons you've ever been to. Will and Woody keeping you up. Will and Woody's Swap Meet. Swap the deal, keep the good energy with Glowbird.
1: Good afternoon, everyone. It is Will and Woody. I hope you're having a wonderful drive home. We are here with Paris and Paris, who just got engaged. Congratulations, guys. Congratulations. I'm so happy for you.
2: You nailed it.
3: This is a new record, I believe, for you boys.
1: Yeah, no, this is a brand new record.
3: Ambitious.
4: That is amazing.
1: Yeah, isn't that amazing?
3: Oh, mate.
1: Where there's
3: a will, there is a Woody, mate.
1: Thank you. So did you have any idea that tonight was going to be the night that maybe Paris Mann was going to propose?
4: Paris Mann.
1: It's the only way to differentiate you two.
4: I had an inkling, but because he was quiet the whole way here. And he's never quiet. He's never, ever quiet.
5: Car,
4: I could see him thinking. He's constantly checking. Yeah.
1: We had a brief catch-up with him in the toilets when you were having a drink, when you went to the toilet.
4: Oh, cheeky thing.
1: We had a brief chat with him, and gee whiz, you were nervous.
6: Talk us through what you thought when you walked out here, though, Paris.
4: Absolute shock. This is beyond what I ever expected. It's incredible.
1: Yeah.
4: Feels so special and so loved. So, thank you.
1: What was the last trade that you were up to? Like, in the whole journey, what did you know that we had?
4: I knew the snake and the scratchies. Which was wild.
5: When it was the python, I was pretty concerned.
4: he was confident, so I was like, well, if Boy Paris is confident, then I can be confident too. But I was definitely, when he got to the scratches, I was like, oh.
6: You have got, we found out today, a $16,000 diamond ring.
1: I love a hustle.
4: Oh, my God.
5: That is incredible.
1: Someone texted us and said they've got the exact same ring, or they bought the exact same ring, and they paid $16,000 for it.
6: Yeah, how good is that?
4: You guys have all pulled through together. Yeah. Well

0: Yeah, literally the exact...
1: You nailed it.
0: It's
1: terrifying how accurate it is.
0: Yeah.
2: Wow. Well, Will was saying actually on the way up, he was wondering how you guys were going to repay us. So
0: wedding invites,
1: labour and bucks.
3: Oh, this is really beautiful, guys. Congratulations.
0: Thank you so much.
3: It's so cool. Yeah.
4: This is the most surreal moment. Thank you all who have been a part of this process. This would not have happened without everyone's involvement. And yeah, it's quite odd equally being a surprise for me and nerve-wracking as well.
3: Yeah, that's so true.
4: I don't know what to say, guys. Just welcome.
3: Yeah, mate, thank you.
0: Thank you so much.
3: Also, remember as well that like, you called us that I want to turn my old textbook into a diamond ring.
0: I never thought it would have come to fruition. Like, it was like...
3: Neither did I. I'm going to be honest. We've never done anything like this.
0: I can't believe it.
3: Yeah.
1: I don't think anyone believes that we'd get there, but we've got there.
3: Yeah.
1: We've got
0: there
1: together.
0: Thank you.
1: And we've got some champagne.
3: Yeah, bring out the champagne, guys. Let's do it. If you want to see it, head to the socials. Woods, we're going to piss off now, mate. You can see all this on the socials, Will and Woody. I hope you're having a wonderful drive home. You're listening to Kiss.
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0: Like those mates that just want to keep going. 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
2: 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Paris' partner, who's also named Paris.
5: 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This is unbelievable. Wow.
2: We'll propose to Paris live on air.
0: Will and Woody's Swap Meet. Swap the deal, keep the good energy with Glowbird.
6: Beautiful, Woods. That was yesterday.
2: And that proposal just happened live on your radios. If you're in the car, you heard it 20 minutes ago, you've got the tissues out. Beautiful moment. I've said this a number of times, but chills, literal chills.
6: Yep.
2: If you are just...
6: Too many times, some might say you've said that.
2: There's an argument there. There's an argument there, but I'll keep saying it. Chills.
6: Don't.
2: thankfully, if you are just joining us and you're feeling angry that you missed the live proposal, you want to hear that magic, you want to have a couple of tears in your car, we have cut up a little moment when Paris Man proposed to Paris live on the radio show. We were in the corner. I've never been a fly on the wall of a proposal before.
6: Well, not one where you knew them. Because, I mean, you might see someone do it and you can keep to yourself. You don't know them. But not when you've set it up.
2: And we're
6: standing under the air conditioner.
2: We were in full tuxedos and weirdly just commentating the whole thing because we were live on radio. So we had to explain what was happening.
6: Yeah.
2: Anyway,
6: we needed to be away from the shot because it looked so good.
2: Oh.
6: It looked amazing. Again, Will and Woody on the socials. You want to see it for yourselves, but why not have a listen now?
7: All right, here we go. They're getting in the elevator now and they're about to come up.
8: Oh, it's coming. It's moving.
7: Here we go.
8: 30 seconds away, Australia, from
7: I'd say 10
8: proposal.
7: Seconds. 10 seconds away.
8: Oh, my God. It's
7: where? Here we go. Three, two, one.
8: Okay.
7: Elevator doors open. They're walking out. They're walking down the white carpet now. Wow, Paris can't get the smile off her face. God, you can hear how nervous she is. She looks great. Looks amazing. Paris Man looks very nervous. What's he gonna say?
9: We're expecting us, were you? No doubt these past 2 weeks could only be more described as surreal, and that may even be more of an understatement than it is. I feel incredibly excited and blessed to be here with you right now. I would be honored to be your husband and you my wife.
8: Oh, wow, we've got tears. He's on my knee. He's on my knee.
7: He's got the ring.
8: He's doing it.
9: Paris, will you marry me?
2: Unreal.
6: Oh, God, that sounds unreal. So good, doesn't it?
2: As
6: it
2: you said.
6: Awesome. Wow.
2: As you said, we're going to chuck that up on the socials very, very shortly so you can see the
6: Sexy
2: entire
6: Das.
2: Thing.
6: It's up there now.
2: It's up.
6: Sexy Das, it's not up there yet, is it? No, I'll be out there later.
2: It happened 10 minutes ago.
6: We'll get going,
2: don't
6: Das. I thought you would have had it up there live. I thought you were out there live.
2: We're doing
6: a
2: live cut.
6: He keeps
10: telling. We can live stream it next time we do a proposal.
6: That would have been a good idea.
2: Where were we there, guys?
6: He wasn't in the meeting. He wasn't in the meeting.
2: All right.
6: He's got a special affinity with Paris as well, Sexy Das. He's got the same shoes as him, which is cute.
2: Yeah. Boys. Oh, separated at birth.
6: The fellas.
2: Yeah. Paris Band.
6: A lot of similarities there.
2: No
6: anyway,
2: doubt.
6: Look, it will be up online. The end of the swap meet. What a journey it's been. What a journey it's been. A $10,000 diamond ring. For our troubles, for 3 weeks of training. Thanks. That's your proposal, Australia.
2: Yes.
6: You guys got there.
2: Everyone who traded with us, it wouldn't have happened without you guys.
6: And it wouldn't have happened without the beautiful people at Glowbird who got around the swap meet. We love Glowbird. Swap the deal. Keep the good energy with Glowbird. Get around them. Thanks so much for listening to the swap meet. It'll be back next year, no doubt. Hope you're having a wonderful drive home. Will and Woody. Oh, this music. It's unbelievable. You just want to keep talking over it, don't you?
2: I feel powerful. I feel strong.
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6: Hey there, it's Darren Katrupi in the Far South Coast newsroom with your local news first. A major milestone in the building of a new bridge across Cutajee Lake. We can reveal this morning that the funding deed of agreement has been signed by the state government, meaning Bega Valley Shire Council has the money to build a new two-lane concrete bridge with timber aspects. The $30 million also includes removal of the current 134-year-old bridge. Local state MP Michael Holland says it's now up to the council to get on with the job.
7: They're responsible for delivering the whole project. They have to continue with the planning and design and approval works over the coming months. So we've got the money there for them. They've got to do the right thing and get the approaches to the bridge done, as well as the replacement of the bridge in the long term.
6: It's a line from the iconic Aussie movie The Castle, and members of the Dalmeny Bowling Club say it fits the situation they find themselves in. Tell them they're dreaming is their response to management, who expect members of Club Dalmeny to move across town to play at Club Naruma to boost dwindling numbers once they close the Dow Bowling Greens mid-next year. But 84-year-old long-time bowler Peter Benson says most members would rather drive further north to Bedalla to play.
8: We feel that we'd rather have a carpool or something rather than take everyone up there and designate drivers to do that. And I think that would apply to at least two-thirds of our members. We've had members from Naruma already joining our club because they feel it is a better club.
6: With the school holidays underway, Southeast Local Land Services is reminding the public what is and isn't allowed on travelling stock reserves. Passive recreation such as picnicking, bird watching and horse riding is permitted, but camping, four-wheel driving and firewood collection are not. Penalties of up to $5,500 apply. In local sport, Victorians Fieng Xing and Albert Kim continue to hold their place at the top of the leaderboard after another day's play play in the Jack Newton Junior Golf State Age Championships at the Catalina Club. Golf New South Wales reports, despite battling illness, Singh carded another 3-under par round to move to 7-under overall in the girls' tournament and extend her lead to 9 shots. In the boys, Kim's held his grip on the top spot despite having an off day. He has a 3-shot buffer after achieving an even par round. The top players tee off this morning at Maruya Golf Club. That's your latest local news and sport. I'm Darren Katrupi.
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9: Morning, I'm Britt Allen. More than 20,000 people have welcomed Indian Prime Minister Narendra Modi to Australia at an event at Melbourne's Marvel Stadium.
10: He's a good leader, inspiring leader, and he does everything for people.
9: They're on Nine. But his arrival was also met with protest, anti-immigration demonstrators gathering outside Southern Cross Station and protesters from the Socialist Alliance rallying around the stadium. A group of 13 Australian men being held in prison in Iraq could soon be released, raising the possibility they may try and return to Australia. Home Affairs Minister Tony Burke says the federal government will do nothing to assist them. And Bonnie Tyler has died at the age of 75 after a long battle with ill health. The Welsh singer was best known for classic 80s power ballads like this one.
11: Nothing I can say, a total eclipse.
9: Tributes have been flowing from her fellow musos, including Sir Rod Stewart, who wrote on Instagram that she was a good pal and a true soul stirrer.
0: Visit the team you can trust at Wild Coast Realty on the flat in Narooma. 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
9: In sport, a dominant second half from Fremantle, seeing them take down the Swans by 38 points at Optus Stadium. The Dockers were goalless in the first half for just the third time in the club's history, but went on to kick 100 points in the second to run out 111-73 point winners. And the first of the FIFA World Cup quarterfinals is kicking off right about now, with France taking on Morocco. The winner of this match will face the winner of tomorrow's clash between Spain and Belgium. That's the latest in news and sport.
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12: Taking a look at the weather for your Friday, a morning frost expected today, but mostly sunny with a top of 17 degrees. Saturday looking frosty again to start, but sunny for the rest of the days, warming up to a top of 19 degrees. 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

0: The expiry date on this bit was last week. Should still be okay. Ah, she'll be right. Aaron and Brad, reheated on Power FM. 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
1: I'm learning.
2: Well, she's a symbol of freedom around the world. Lady Liberty, the Statue of Liberty, sits in New York's harbour. I don't know the exact name of the harbour.
3: Staten Island?
2: Yeah, that's where she's parked herself.
3: She's parked herself, yeah.
2: Well, that's where they
3: put
2: her.
3: Hopping a squat over there.
2: Yeah, she was a gift from the French to the US. That's all I really know about the statue. And it was one of those things where I think America at first went, oh, thank you. It's like when you get a gift from friends and you're like, oh, this, I don't really like this. It doesn't really go with the rest of the decor of the house. We'll put it somewhere so if the French come to visit, they'll go, oh, that's that statue we got you.
3: Yeah.
2: And you go, yeah, yeah, we put it on Staten Island. We love it that much. When really they're like, just put it on an island where we can't see it. I don't know.
3: Maybe I thought they were.
2: They love it.
3: Back in March in 2025, there was that rumour that France was like, nah, we're taking it back.
2: Oh, right. They were going to
3: take the gift away because it wasn't.
2: How dirty would France be if the US re-gifted it?
3: Ooh.
2: Like they saw it out front of Mexico and they went, what the hell? That's the statue we gave you. No, it must be a different statue. It can't be the Statue of Liberty. Its official name is Liberty Enlightening the World. That's what the artist who sculpted it originally called it. That's what it says on her passport as well. And it was originally designed similar to another monument for the Suez Canal in Egypt, but Egypt rejected it.
3: Huh.
2: So we want this around. Get this out of here.
3: Interesting. So they had made a couple of... Oh, it was originally, did you say? Sorry.
2: Yeah, yeah. It was originally designed for Egypt, I think. Anyway.
3: Oh, they didn't take it. So they're like, oh, I guess we'll give it to the US.
2: Yeah, as long as they changed the name on the card when they gave it to the US. where's Egypt crossed out on here? First of all, there's seven spikes on Lady Liberty's crown. Do you know what they represent?
3: Negative.
2: Okay, they represent the world's seven continents and seven oceans.
3: Aww,
2: who knew? Beautiful. I didn't know this. For Donald Trump, it's a shopping list of places he wants to take over. He's like, I'll have South America, Greenland. And this is one thing I didn't know, because you'd never... What do you pay attention to with the Statue of Liberty? The crown and the torch, right? What about her feet?
3: Oh, does she have shoes?
2: Yeah, at her feet, there's broken shackles and chains representing the abolition of slavery. I did not know that either.
3: Yeah.
2: I think that's only sort of really resurfaced since she opened her OnlyFans account and started posting feet pics. And then people went, oh, what's with the chains? She is exposed to the elements in New York Harbour and is struck by lightning 600 times every year.
3: But they keep saying lightning doesn't strike twice, but...
2: It doesn't hurt.
3: Ask her.
2: Yeah. Yeah, at first I didn't even think it was a crown. I just thought it was her hair, like just sticking out from all the lightning strikes. And you're probably thinking, man, I can't wait to go to the Big Apple one day and climb up Lady Liberty like they did in Ghostbusters 2. Maybe animate her and get her to run through the city. No. First of all, she's inanimate. And second of all, you can't climb her anymore.
3: Oh, you can't go into the...
2: You can't climb up to the torch on the Statue of Liberty.
3: That's upsetting.
2: This is the one that started me going down this rabbit hole about the Statue of Liberty. She was used as a lighthouse at one point. They went, well, she's holding a torch, so let's make her into a lighthouse. So it was, I think for about 15 years from like 1901, 1886 to 1902... They turned her into a lighthouse, but then they realized, oh, she's actually a really crappy lighthouse because the light's blocked by her own arm and the head.
3: Yeah, I was going to say, looking at it, it's not really...
2: No. So
3: right.
2: they decommissioned her as a lighthouse. I imagine the electricity bill was probably a bit too high as well. I'll just shut this down.
3: Yeah.
2: There you go. A few facts about the Statue of Liberty.
0: Just like Vegemite, their show never goes bad. Aaron and Brad reheated on Power.

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1: Aaron, I feel like I'm holding you back.
2: Okay.
1: When it comes to your true talents, you're on radio, you're in showbiz, kind of. But really, you need to be out there in front of a wider audience. You need to be making movies.
2: Making movies, you reckon?
1: Have you ever thought about that?
2: I want to be an extra one day, I reckon.
1: Have you ever done any acting in the past? What's your acting experience?
2: Like high school plays.
1: All right.
2: Yeah.
1: So you have some theatre experience?
2: Yes, yes.
1: Right, okay. What about in front of the camera?
2: Not really.
1: Right.
2: I don't think so.
1: Apart from the OnlyFans stuff, but we don't do it. Well, here's your opportunity. And for anyone else listening who's dreamed of being a Hollywood star, you know, you've got to start small.
2: Of course.
1: You know, Chris Hemsworth didn't just walk out as Thor day landing in Hollywood.
2: Didn't he have to go to Summer Bay first?
1: Yeah, that's right. He had to cut his teeth in Summer Bay on Home and Away. So at the moment, there's a casting call. They are looking for background extras in places like Batemans Bay, a bit further up the road in Ulla Dulla, because there is a major feature film starring some Hollywood A-list actors. Now, they haven't said who the A-list actors are. If it turns out to be Rebel Wilson, I'll be like, okay.
2: That was a stretch, but...
1: You know, it's like, who's it going to be? We don't know at this stage, but no experience necessary.
2: Oh, that's me.
1: It's Hollywood coming to the South Coast. So that's what I thought. If you want to apply, you got to jump onto this website, right? Because filming, I have to rule myself out because I'm going to be overseas. The filming starts in the first 3 weeks of August. But they're looking for several roles, and I think you would be perfect for a couple of these roles.
2: Oh, what are the roles?
1: One in particular. So first of all,
2: I thought they were just extras.
1: Yeah, yeah.
2: Okay.
1: But they still have to be in the background as certain characters.
2: As certain things. Yeah. Okay, cool. All right.
1: So first of all, all ethnicities are welcome to apply. So even ginger, so you're
2: that.
1: Okay.
2: Oh,
1: yep. A couple of roles that you won't be suited for.
2: Okay.
1: They're looking for guards. So
2: Think that I could be a guard?
1: Well, I think they're looking for more male guards.
2: Oh, okay.
1: It says think military, bodyguards, fit, active-looking people.
2: Oh, yeah, that's so
1: males,
2: me.
1: Approximately 20 to 55 years of age. Again, it's a shame I'm overseas because I would be shoo-in for that. Oh.
2: Number one fallback for that one.
1: This other one I don't think you'd be suited for, Aaron. Okay. They're looking for groundskeepers. So they say,
2: I could rock the overalls.
1: Yeah, I know. I don't know why it's just, I think they're just looking for male groundskeepers.
2: Okay,
1: it says, looking for some guys who look like they are groundskeepers in a high-end area. Would love people with a great tan or weathered look for these roles.
2: Oh, so it's the tan that's setting me back. All right, okay.
1: I mean, if you could grow a beard like Costa Georgiadis, maybe you'd be a shot.
2: I could probably do that.
1: Yeah, try. Yeah. But here's a few roles that I think you'd be good
2: for. Okay, here we go.
1: Office staff.
2: I could do
1: that. You work in an office.
2: I do that.
1: Ages 18 years and up, looking for people who look like they work in an office, all shapes and sizes.
2: I'm a shape and a size.
1: Exactly.
2: Oh, my goodness.
1: You're perfect for the role. What about this one? IT or tech-looking staff. We're looking for anyone with a look that looks like they work in IT. Some nerdy-looking, some cool guru-looking.
2: Ooh.
1: But you have to look smart.
2: Mm.
1: So maybe pop your glasses on for that one.
2: Put my glasses back on. But you said I look like an old lady, so maybe I could be an old lady guru.
1: Might need to get yourself a new set of frames, but I mean, you do.
2: I would channel my inner Abby for that. You know, like NCIS Abby.
1: Yeah.
2: And Garcia from Criminal Minds.
1: Do it.
2: Yeah.
1: But I mean, while you might be suited towards the office staff tech support roles, I think this is the perfect role for you.
2: Okay.
1: I think they'll just see you walk in to the audition room and go like, you got it.
2: Oh, okay.
1: You got the gig. Stable hands. Ages 18 years and up.
2: I'm a horse girl.
1: Would love some people comfortable with or who love horses.
2: I can't. I've never been around them properly. I would be like so scared.
1: But you've got big horse girl vibes.
2: I've got the horse girl vibes.
1: You look like you should be in a pony club. I don't know why.
2: I would have happily been one of the Saddle Club girls. Happily.
1: There you go.
2: No, but listen, this is a fun experience happening across the South Coast. Mm. Catch me signing up.
1: There
2: I want to be in a movie.
1: Well, dmctalent.com.au. That's the website. dmctalent.com.au. Jump on there if you want to help them make a movie on the Gold Coast.
2: Together.
1: On the South Coast, I should say. So I was thinking of Hollywood on the Gold Coast Movie World. There you go.
2: That's exciting. Mm. I'm excited to see our coast on the big screen.
1: Yeah, it'll be great.
2: Imagine
1: and
2: if
1: of course,
2: you like seeing like the jetty at Tathra and like all that kind of, you know, the scenery.
1: Well, I think it's
2: going
1: to be mainly Bateman's Bay area. So you'll see like maybe the Clyde River and a few
2: of
1: the
2: areas. Exactly.
1: You might maybe see the water slides of the Bay Pav there or something. And maybe once the movie comes out, you might see a certain stable hand just quietly brushing the mane of a pony in
2: I'd be pretty happy with that.
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5: Morning, it's Darren Katrupi in the Far South Coast newsroom with your local news first. Dalmeny lawn bowlers say their biggest fear is management is planning to sell off the bowling club to the highest bidder for the site to be redeveloped or leased to another party. There are currently restrictions under the Registered Clubs Act on what the land, including Club Dalmeny's building and bowling greens, can be used for if it is to be sold. The board, which manages the facility and Club Naruma, is planning to close the greens mid-next year to save costs. 84-year-old bowler Peter Benson, whose grandfather originally owned the land that is now Dalmeny, says he's been asking if the site is still classified as core property.
6: Not having heard about any change in the zoning, which I would have thought that the people of Dalmeny would have been at least notified, they said, oh no, it's changed to recreation and aged care, which nobody had heard about until I'd asked the question, what about the zoning?
5: Local State MP Michael Holland says building a new bridge over Cuttagee Lake will ensure the long-term future of the crossing for the community. We can confirm this morning the funding deed of agreement guaranteeing $30 million for the new two-lane hybrid design goes ahead after many years of debate. Dr. Holland says refurbishing the current historic bridge would be short-sighted.
7: It'd be high risk, it'd be very expensive, and it'd be a shorter design life. We need a long-term outcome that's for the safety of the community, for its accessibility, for the reliability and for the resilience. And that includes daily travel, but it also includes our busy holiday times, and also we have to be resilient in terms of emergency.
5: A boost of funding from Albo & Co in Canberra for a Far South Coast arts organisation. Edmund Arrow MP Christy McBain announcing just under $24,000 for Southeast Arts to present On Track at the Headland Writers Festival in Tathra. On Track is an innovative multimedia performance featuring acclaimed Aussie author John Blay alongside Nguyen cultural practitioner Warren Foster. In local sport, Batemans Bay head up to the National Capital this weekend for their final regular season game in the Canberra Suburban Rugby Union men's first grade competition. A win for the Boars against the Uni North Owls will guarantee them a home semi-final at Hanging Rock. They head into the game sitting in third position ahead of East Swite, who they beat last Saturday with a better for and against. That's your latest local news and sport. I'm Darren Katrupi.
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8: Morning, I'm Britt Aylin. The war in the Middle East is heating up again, with Iran firing waves of missiles at US military targets in multiple Gulf states. It's after Washington resumed attacks on Iran in response to a

0: strikes on ships in the Strait of Hormuz. 13 Australian men being held in an Iraqi prison on suspicions of fighting for ISIS could soon be released. It's raised concerns they could return to Australia, but Home Affairs Minister Tony Burke says the federal government will do nothing to help them. At least 28 people have been killed in a fire at a shoe factory in southeastern China after flames engulfed the multi-story building, trapping workers on the rooftop. The blaze broke out at around noon in the city of Xinjiang, with 239 people believed to have been inside the factory at the time. And outgoing UK PM Sir Keir Starmer has described Bonnie Tyler as one of Britain's greatest recording artists, whose catalogue of music continues to touch lives, flood dance floors and fill karaoke booths. The Welsh singer died in a Portuguese hospital at the age of 75, weeks after undergoing emergency intestinal surgery.
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0: In sport, round 19 of the NRL kicks off tonight with the West Tigers hosting the Warriors. Tigers skipper Jerome Luai is on track to return from a concussion that forced him out of last week's game, while the Warriors will be boosted by the return of captain James Fisher-Harris from injury, but will be without Origin duo Mitchell Barnett and Kurt Capewell. And Kayleigh McEwen's pulled out of the upcoming Glasgow Commonwealth Games after revealing she's been battling glandular fever. The backstroke star says what she thought a few months ago was the flu turned out to be much worse.
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5: Taking a look at the weather for your Friday, a morning frost expected today, but mostly sunny with a top of 17 degrees. Saturday looking frosty again to start, but sunny for the rest of the days, warming up to a top of 19 degrees. 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

0: Just like leftover pizza, this bit might be better second time around, or it could make you really sick. 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
1: We're going to be chatting with Jesse in just a few about the new movies that are coming out at the cinema.
2: Yeah.
1: But that the business that has kept us all at home watching those movies for a while has been Netflix.
2: Yes.
1: They started us on the streaming journey, I guess.
2: We were all suckling on the bosom of Netflix during COVID.
1: Yes.
2: Remember Tiger King?
1: Oh, my God.
2: I know, right?
1: That was like a whole lifetime ago. My goodness.
2: What's he up to these days?
1: Well,
2: he's still in prison.
1: Oh, is he?
2: Yeah.
1: Oh. Netflix has quietly started rolling out a major change, and it's just as annoying as it was when they took away our screen sharing.
2: More ads?
1: No, not more ads.
2: Okay.
1: Not more ads. So the whole thing with Netflix was, you know, they took away the fact that we couldn't log in on different locations, and that messed up a lot of people because, like, in my life, it used to be I'd pay for Netflix, someone else would pay for Disney Plus, someone else would pay for that, and we just have a whole rotation, then we'd all share in the friend group. And obviously,
2: especially since we're Australians and we're like the number one internet pirates in the world.
1: Yeah, exactly.
2: So you're like, look, if you don't want us nicking your stuff again, just let us share passwords.
1: Literally.
2: Come on.
1: No, but they've obviously attacked that and shut that down. But now they are coming for your family.
2: Oh, my God.
1: It made it sound a bit
2: scary.
1: Things
2: just got real.
1: But you know how you have your profiles?
2: Yeah.
1: Every single profile on your account now needs to have an email address attached to that profile.
2: Oh.
1: So there's no like, hey, I'm Erin, the owner of this account, and my mum's going to have this profile, my partner's going to have this profile. No, they all have to have an individual email address associated with their profile, unless, of course, you're under the age of 16 and it's marked as a kid's profile.
2: Okay.
1: But if you were to do that to get around it, you don't have access to anything over the ratings of M, I think it is.
2: Well, that's good for families, you know, if you want to make sure your kids are only watching the right content suitable for them. Because you don't want to get home and have to have a chat about the birds and the bees because they accidentally watched Bridgerton or something.
1: Yes.
2: You know what
1: yes.
2: I mean? Or something else that's a bit eye-opening for kids underage.
1: But what about those households of adults? Like,
2: yeah, that's a pain.
1: That's annoying. That's.
2: But at the same time, isn't it good that now someone else can't mess up your algorithm? Is that how it works?
1: You shouldn't be messing up your algorithm.
2: Yeah, true, if you've got your own thing.
1: Profiles, yeah.
2: We just have the one profile at our place. We don't even
1: bother. Really?
2: Yeah,
1: you guys don't even have separate profiles?
2: No, we just like, yeah, that's when you know
1: you're...
2: That's
1: wild.
2: Yeah, it's...
1: That's uncomfortable. Do you guys both watch the same shows?
2: No. So I have to scroll through a lot of documentaries about British royalty.
1: Yeah.
2: And and vampires.
1: Oh, no, but do you guys watch it at the same time?
2: No, not usually.
1: Wow, yous are wild.
2: It's just, okay. Yeah. I remember one time a friend of ours came to visit and she's right into true crime stuff.
1: Yeah.
2: Absolutely messed up the algorithm for me.
1: So oh, I hate that.
2: I was getting nothing but true crime documentaries, just horrible stuff. I'm like, oh.
1: We once left ours logged in at a motel.
2: Oh, right.
1: And I think I'm still paying for it to this day. Yeah. There's movies just popping up. I've logged out of every device I can ever find, but someone somewhere has our Netflix and they're watching some weird stuff.
2: Well, there you go. So do we know when this rolls out in Australia?
1: It started rolling out mid-June, so it's already happening. If you have seen it, let us know. I haven't got Netflix right now.
2: Yeah, okay.
1: I usually just like as things come out, I'll get it back. But
2: sure.
1: Yeah. Saving money.
2: We can just go back to watching free-to-air.
1: I know. I actually turned on the normal TV the other day and was like, oh, my gosh. I forgot this existed.
2: Yeah. You know, I mean, Netflix knows things are bad for them when people start watching Farmer Wants a Wife again.
1: Yes.
0: 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It's Aaron and Brad, reheated on Power FM.

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2: Oh, you're kidding.
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2: 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You have a hoverboard?
3: Yeah.
4: Sorry. It doesn't actually hover, though. It's on wheels.
3: Yeah.
2: Why do you
4: call it? That's a bit of an outrage then, isn't it, Olivia? Have you thought about taking that up with the ACCC, the consumer watchdog?
3: Yeah, sort of.
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7: Hey there, it's Darren Kachrupi in the Far South Coast newsroom with your local news first. Full steam ahead this morning for the construction of the new Cattagee Bridge. The deed of agreement for funding signed late yesterday by the state government, confirming the cash is now all but in the Bega Valley Shire Council's bank account. Bega MP Michael Holland says he expects on-site works to begin after the Christmas New Year holidays.
8: To make that coast road from Bermagui to Tathra resilient for the long term in the future. That's by putting now up a total of $30 million to the replacement of the Cattagee Bridge. We're looking at work starting early 2027 and a expectation of finishing in 2029, which has been a long time coming.
7: Lawn bowlers say they would rather drive further north to Bedalla to play than support the nearby club Naruma, who have decided to close the greens at Club Dalmeni. A letter to members from the board states one of the factors supporting the integration of bowls into a single venue is the opportunity to reduce costs. But one of the Dalmeni members, 84-year-old Peter Benson, says the move would destroy more than the bowling greens.
9: It seems a shame that the club, which was called and is still called Happy Club, in that we all get on well together and we have a good laugh after the game and during the game as well, which is the one thing that sticks out. It's so different from the other clubs I've visited and also so different from the Naruma Club.
7: The Save Dalmeni Greens has established a presence on Facebook and started a petition against the move. Speaking of local sporting clubs, the Far South Coast Golf Club is set to undergo a multi-million dollar facelift. The Telegraph reports Bega Valley Shire Council has approved the redevelopment of Bega Country Club under delegation, which will see the existing clubhouse replaced with a modern facility, upgraded parking and a new bowling green. The works to be completed in stages has been costed at just under $5.5 million. A new clubhouse is expected to take 18 months to complete. In local sport, a top-of-the-table clash on Sunday afternoon in the Group 16 Men's First Grade Rugby League competition. The ladder-leading Murrumbula Pambula returned to the field at Bega Rec Ground after a last-round bye to tackle the Roosters, who sit in second spot. Defending Premiers Tathra, whose shock loss to the Bay Tigers last weekend saw them slip down to third, are at home to the other Tigers from Eden. Naruma will host the Blue Heelers from Bombala, and Kuma travel to Maria for a battle with the Sharks. That's your latest local news and sport. I'm Darren Katrupi.
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2: Morning, I'm Britta Aylin. Home Affairs Minister Tony Burke says he'll do nothing to help a group of suspected ISIS fighters come home. The main Australian men are reportedly set to be released from prison in Iraq. Authorities say many of them don't have passports, so if they were to attempt to return to Australia, they would need government approval. Fresh fighting has raised fears the conflict in the Middle East could escalate further. The US has launched strikes on targets inside Iran, saying the attacks were aimed at protecting international shipping through the Strait of Hormuz. While Iran's reportedly responded with missile and drone attacks targeting US military infrastructure. Andy Burnham's a step closer to taking over as the UK Prime Minister, with his leadership nomination backed by 322 British Labour MPs. The former Manchester Mayor is so far the only official candidate for the top job. If no other contenders emerge, he could take office within the next 2 weeks. And Catherine Zeta-Jones says Bonnie Tyler was one of the funniest people she ever met. Tributes are flowing for the Welsh singer after she died in a Portuguese hospital at the age of 75.
0: Visit the team you can trust at Wild Coast Realty on the flat in Naruma. 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
2: In sport, a dominant second half from Fremantle seen them take down the Swans by 38 points at Optus Stadium. The Dockers were goalless in the first half for just the third time in the club's history, but went on to kick 100 points in the second to run out 111-73 point winners. In basketball, the Opals have stormed home from a 17-point deficit at halftime to defeat China 84-82. The win backing up Tuesday's 2-point thriller to complete a clean sweep on home soil. And swimming sensation Kaylee McEwen's withdrawn from the Glasgow Com Games after revealing she has glandular fever.
0: Batemans Bay Cool It, Eurobadala's only authorised Dakin dealer. Is it fine in 22 at your place? 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
10: Taking a look at the weather for your Friday, a morning frost expected today, but mostly sunny with a top of 17 degrees. Saturday looking frosty again to start, but sunny for the rest of the days, warming up to a top of 19 degrees. 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

0: just like leftover pizza, this bit might be better second time around, or it could make you really sick. 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
1: Oh, the time has come once again to cast our gaze to the heavens and find out what's happening in space.
2: I know we've got to be quick, but a petition to have a space night with telescopes.
1: Oh,
2: and
1: right.
2: Someone that knows space that can tell us what we are looking at.
1: All right, so we need an astrophysicist.
2: Yes, please.
1: Or someone to help. But we could, yeah, it's a BYOT, bring your own telescope.
2: Yeah, we could have a whole picnic rug situation. Mm. Yeah, maybe in the warmer months, but I'm here for it.
1: As long as, like, the astronomical night doesn't get hijacked by local perverts who bring their own telescopes. I want to look at some stuff, yeah. They did have the telescopes out, though, in WA on Tuesday night because there was something weird in the skies.
3: Oh, look at it now.
2: What is it? My God, what is that?
1: Yeah, witnesses described it as a giant glowing jellyfish-like image. And so they were all speculating on what it was. In the end, it was not a space jellyfish.
4: It was actually caused by a SpaceX rocket. After the Falcon 9 was launched from Florida, we caught a glimpse of the remnants dumping fuel.
1: Yeah.
2: So it was just Elon's poop.
1: Yeah. Mm. I mean, mate, I know you're a trillionaire now, but can you give us a bit of a heads up when you do this type of thing? Because people start freaking out, you know?
2: Space jellyfish sounds cool as. I would have been so here for a space jellyfish.
1: Yeah, I know. It would have been a much better story, but no. Yeah. It was just Elon Musk up to his usual space shenanigans. Meanwhile, over in Houston in the US, they are preparing for humankind's next steps on the moon. They are developing new space suits.
2: Oh, okay.
1: They're upgrading the space suits, and they're adding some more features.
5: We've added more safety features. We've added a lot of mobility so that the astronauts can do things like squat.
1: Yeah, you can pop a squat in the moon now in your new suit. It's kind of like when you watch the...
2: Sorry, they are kind of like stuck in kind of their way. They can only move
1: The originals weren't very flexible.
2: Yeah.
1: They barely moved at all. Oh, it's kind of like when you watch the Dark Knight movies. In the first one, Batman could barely move,
2: yes,
1: you know? And then they upgraded as they went along, made it more flexible so he could fight like the Joker and Bane and that sort of thing. Hopefully, that's not what the astronauts have to do on the moon. But Axiom Space is the company that's making these new suits.
2: Axiom sounds fancy.
1: And they've teamed up with some well-known designer brands to help out with the new suits.
6: The project is also bringing together some unexpected partners, including luxury fashion house Prada.
1: Yes. Not just the devil who wears Prada, astronauts do now as well.
2: That's so fancy.
1: I don't know how much these suits cost, though. I think if you want to save a bit of money, you could probably just head over to Bali and buy a knockoff Prada spacesuit from one of the markets.
2: I don't know how good the seal will be, but...
1: Yeah. Haggle down if the seal looks busted.
2: You catch all these, like, influencers becoming astronauts now just to get the exclusive Prada.
1: See Kim K with her new spacesuit on.
2: I actually don't put that past her at all.
1: I mean, these spacesuits need to be both flexible and tough to withstand the harsh environment of the moon's surface.
7: The stakes are just so much different. You know, it's if somebody's pants split, they're going to be embarrassed, but largely everybody's going to be fine. But in this, it really is life or death.
1: Yeah, so you want to make sure when they are squatting, they don't get a big tear up the backside because, you know, when you're walking on the moon, you don't want to expose yours.
2: That's exactly right.
1: That's the messaging around that.
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1: I made myself laugh in the middle of the night last night because
2: Dutch oven. It's always good for a laugh.
1: It is pretty fun, that one.
2: Good way to warm up in the winter. Cold as well.
1: My first alarm goes off at a ridiculous time.
2: Right.
1: And you're going to laugh. It goes off at 3:55.
2: Whoa, okay.
1: Yeah. That alarm woke me up this morning.
2: Mm.
1: But it was so well comedically timed with my dream that it was the ba-dum at the end of my dream.
2: Oh.
1: You know what I'm saying?
2: Yeah, yeah.
1: And it worked really well and I laughed out loud and I went, huh, the comedic timing. And Chef was there and went, what?
2: So would you shut up?
1: I'm trying to sleep, man. I just rolled over and went back to it, trying to get back to that dream to see if it continued on because the joke was just so good and it kept going, but couldn't get back there.
2: Yeah, you never can.
1: You never can.
2: It's the worst feeling when you get woken up from a beautiful dream and then you just know, you're like, oh, I'll never get back to that.
1: It's never going
2: to
1: happen.
2: Childhood. Once it's over, you can't go back.
1: I've sat there and tried to retell myself the story from the start and try and throw myself back into the situation.
2: Trying to hypnotize yourself back into the
1: meditate
2: same dream.
1: Myself back on in there. But
2: yeah, no, you need Leonardo DiCaprio and a team of his Inception agents to come and if you want a specific dream, you're going to need Leonardo DiCaprio's help. And the only time he climbs into bed with anyone is if they're a 25-year-old supermodel or under.
1: Jeez. Well, I wanted to know what was actually happening because there's no way that while I'm sleeping, my brain's like, all right, I know that Aaron's alarm's going to go off in 2.5 minutes and I've got to make the script hit just as that alarm's going to go off.
2: Mm.
1: There's no way that your brain can know that.
2: Well, you do have your biological clock, so your body would be used to waking up at a specific time each morning. So your brain kind of,
1: start trying to wrap it up.
2: Because some people read a lot of things into dreams and they go, it has meaning. And
1: I love meanings.
2: I'm dreaming of the future. It's like, no, your brain is just regurgitating stuff that you've thought of. Your brain is like if you went to a TV studio and said, I need you to make me a TV show, and you have until 8:30 tonight to get it happening. You know, your brain's like, oh God, I've got to put something together.
1: Scramble.
2: So it's making a story out of the random thoughts in your head.
1: Yeah, well, that's what's
2: which
1: happening.
2: Which is why they're nonsense most of the time.
1: It's literally just pulling things together constantly and there's never actually an end point that it's creating. It's just full flowing all these things. And what actually happens is those moments where you wake up and you're like, man, I really want to get back to that dream. Most of the time, if you haven't woken up to an alarm, you've actually gotten so excited in the dream that all of your senses and stuff have turned back on.
2: Oh, right.
1: And it's starting to be like, oh, you're snowboarding in the snow, so your body's like, oh, wait, we should be cold. Hang on.
2: It makes you cold.
1: Yeah, it's starting to wake up and hang on, why am I not actually cold?
2: Yeah, right.
1: Which I thought was absolutely incredible. And I love dreams and everything that comes along with it. So I'm going to do some more research, I think.
2: Right.
1: I'm falling down a rabbit
2: hole. So that explains why if you have a dream where you're peeing, you might wake up and your body's gone.
1: That's exactly what happens.
2: Wow, okay. So thank God that doesn't happen to me anymore.
1: I was going to say anymore.
2: I sleep on big boy sheets now.
1: Yeah.
0: Just like Vegemite, their show never goes back.

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1: $50 pretzel.
0: Okay, now think what you'd buy with $5,000.
2: $5,000?
3: Yeah!
0: Yep, that's what you could win with Powers Pick the Score. Guess the result in a Friday night NRL game. 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
10: Morning, it's Darren Katrupi in the Far South Coast newsroom with your local news first. The state government says construction of the new Kataji Bridge should start in the first quarter of next year. The timeline follows confirmation to the Far South Coast newsroom overnight that the funding deed of agreement has just been signed off by Transport for New South Wales and Bega Valley Shire Council. The $30 million cheque comes almost 4 years after the original pledge to upgrade the current historic crossing by the current government. Local state MP Michael Holland says the rundown condition of the bridge has left him with no choice.
11: Its very poor condition meant that restoration or repair was out of the question. It really needs now a replacement solution, and that replacement solution needs to be resilient for the future for the people of Bermagui and for Tathra and for the rest of the Bega Valley, as well as the people that visit our areas.
10: The Far South Coast agriculture sector is in for a cautiously optimistic outlook, according to new analysis. Bendigo Bank's mid-year outlook is also highlighted in

0: increased fuel and fertiliser costs, along with the threat of El Nino conditions and a possible outbreak of avian influenza. Bendigo Bank's Eliza Redfern says local cattle farmers will see historically strong prices.
1: We expect Australian cattle prices to moderate from the current highs that we've seen, but still staying strong by historical standards over the rest of this year. Now, whilst that tight domestic supply has prevented significant price decline, the more challenging export environment will likely cap that potential for further gains.
0: Some disruptions to travel arrangements in Merimbula's CBD as they get underway this weekend. Works are scheduled to commence on Sunday night on Monero Street between Market Street and Kyimba Street, and Short Street at the intersection with Market Street. The works will take place between 6pm and 6am. In local sport, round 12 of the AFL Canberra Premier competition sees Batemans Bay on the road this weekend. They see Hawks senior women and men's teams to take on Ainslie. Meantime, a scheduled week off this weekend for the school holidays in the AFL Sapphire Coast competition. That's your latest local news and sport. I'm Darren Katrubi.
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3: Morning, I'm Britta Aylin. Narendra Modi has received a rock star reception in Melbourne. The Indian Prime Minister welcomed by more than 20,000 fans at Marvel Stadium and joined on stage by our PM, Anthony Albanese.
4: Two great democracies, two great multicultural societies, the mutual respect that we share, the strength of our friendship.
3: It's Modi's first Australian visit in 3 years, with the trip also sparking protests from anti-immigration demonstrators. Renewed tensions in the Middle East have triggered a fresh but familiar response from Federal Defence Minister Richard Marles.
5: We want to see a de-escalation. We definitely want to see an opening of the Strait of Hormuz. It's very important that Iran meets its obligations here.
3: That's on the ABC. Iran and the US have both launched fresh strikes overnight. And Bonnie Tyler has died at the age of 75 after spending weeks in a Portuguese hospital. Tributes have been flowing for the Welsh singer from the likes of Rod Stewart, who wrote on Instagram that she was a good pal and a true soul stirrer.
2: Visit the team you can trust at Wild West Realty on the flat in Narooma. 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
3: In sport, Fremantle's powered past the Swans to clinch a 38-point win in their top two battle. The Dockers were trailing by 25 points in the second quarter before coming out firing in the second half, kicking 9 goals in the final term. And round 19 of the NRL gets underway tonight with the West Tigers hosting the Warriors. Tigers skipper Jerome Luai is on track to return from a concussion that forced him out of last week's game, while the Warriors will be boosted by the return of captain James Fisher-Harris from injury, but will be without Origin duo Mitchell Barnett and Kirk Capewell. That's the latest in news and sport.
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8: Taking a look at the weather for your Friday, a morning frost expected today, but mostly sunny with a top of 17 degrees. Saturday looking frosty again to start, but sunny for the rest of the days, warming up to a top of 19 degrees. 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
1: Around the world, Australia kind of has a reputation for our love of beer. I mean, they even made fun of it in The Simpsons.
2: I'll just have a cup of coffee.
3: Beer it is.
2: No, I said coffee.
3: Beer.
2: Coffee.
3: Beer. Yeah.
1: Lots of people like to enjoy, the amber fluid on a Friday afternoon or on the weekend, or if you're my mum for breakfast. New stats have come out. The State of Hops report has just been released. They compiled
4: State of Hops.
1: Yeah, they compiled data based on purchases at different liquor stores around Australia.
4: Okay.
1: Millions of purchases to figure out which states prefer different types of beer,
4: okay,
1: which states are drinking the most beer. Apparently, here in Australia, mid-strength has officially overtaken full strength for the biggest selling style of beer by volume.
4: I was going to say, I thought the beer age was like dying out a little bit.
1: A little bit, yeah. And moderation is on the rise as well. So the younger Gen Zs are basically leaning into the mid-strengths and drinking less beer.
4: Yeah.
1: Which is not what I've seen post local footy games.
4: Yeah.
1: Apparently they're embracing more moderate drinking sessions. Fastest growing style, stout.
4: So
1: Guinness is on the rise.
4: They're those really dark ones, aren't they? Yeah.
1: The darkest of the ales. Here in New South Wales, apparently we have a preference for full strength, low carb, non-alcoholic and craft beer. So we're like all over the place with our beer preferences.
4: We just like the brewery, the artisticness of it all.
1: We didn't claim the title of biggest beer drinkers.
4: And you know what? That's okay.
1: That's okay with me. Yeah. I'm a big believer in,
4: that's
1: taking
4: fine.
1: It easy. Down in Victoria, they were trying to claim the title.
5: Victorians are Australia's biggest beer lovers, buying more beer than any other state.
4: Wow.
1: But then Queensland was actually the state on top because more towns came into the top 20 from Queensland. Yeah.
6: It shows that in the top 20 locations, Queensland has 8 of them.
4: Do you know any of them?
1: I think Charters Towers was top of the list.
4: That would make sense.
1: By volume, but I don't know why Victoria was going, oh, no, we're the biggest beer drinkers. It's like, no, people robbing Bottle-O's doesn't count.
4: Doesn't
1: if they're
4: count.
1: Stealing beer, that doesn't count towards the stat.
4: I also feel like there's some confusion that maybe cider is classed as a beer.
1: Yeah, no,
4: Victoria.
1: I don't think so. But ginger beer in Queensland counted towards the stats.
4: Really?
1: Yeah, yeah. But they
4: Wait, is there an alcoholic ginger beer?
1: Yeah.
4: Oh, I didn't know that.
1: Oh, yeah.
4: Oh.
1: They're Australia's largest state for beer sales by volume. And they're also the stronghold for buying in bulk, i.e. cartons.
4: Yeah.
1: Yeah.
4: Yeah.
1: So
4: sense.
1: Both of us have lived in Queensland. This rings true.
4: Yeah.
1: Yeah.
4: And up near Charters Towers in Far North, it's hectic, the drinking up there.
1: Yeah.
4: Are they...
1: I mean, there's not a lot to do in Charters Towers.
4: There's not.
1: No.
4: You have to make some excitement somehow.
1: Yeah, I guess. But there you go. I mean, most other people will be like, what? I can't believe Queensland leading the stats when it comes to most beer being drunk. And then you're like, well, it's the state that gave us...
4: You haven't been to Queensland yet.
1: It's the state that gave us Bob Catter and Pauline Hanson. So
0: Aaron and Brad, reheated

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5: Hey there, it's Darren Katrupi in the Far South Coast newsroom with your local news first. It's a line from the iconic Aussie movie The Castle, and members of the Dalmeny Bowling Club say it fits the situation they find themselves in. Tell them they're dreaming is their response to management, who expect members of Club Dalmeny to move across town to play at Club Naruma to boost dwindling numbers once they close the Dal Bowling Greens mid-next year. But 84-year-old long-time bowler Peter Benson says most members would rather drive further north to Badala to play.
6: We feel that we'd rather have a carpool or something rather than take everyone up there and designate drivers to do that. And I think that would apply to at least two-thirds of our members. We've had members from Naruma already joining our club because they feel it's better. It is a better club.
5: A major milestone in the building of a new bridge across Cutajee Lake. We can reveal this morning that the funding deed of agreement has been signed by the state government, meaning Bega Valley Shire Council has the money to build a new two-lane concrete bridge with timber aspects. The $30 million also includes removal of the current 134-year-old bridge. Local state MP Michael Holland says it's now up to the council to get on with the job.
7: They're responsible for delivering the whole project. They have to continue with the planning and design and approval works over the coming months. So we've got the money there for them. They've got to do the right thing and get the approaches to the bridge done, as well as the replacement of the bridge in the long term.
5: With the school holidays underway, Southeast Local Land Services is reminding the public what is and isn't allowed on travelling stock reserves. Passive recreation such as picnicking, bird watching and horse riding is permitted, but camping, four-wheel driving and firewood collection are not. Penalties of up to $5,500 apply. In local sport, Victorians Fieng Xing and Albert Kim continue to hold their place at the top of the leaderboard after another day's play in the Jack Newton Junior Golf State Age Championships at the Catalina Club. Golf New South Wales reports despite battling illness, Xing carded another 3-under par round to move to 7-under overall in the girls' tournament and extend her lead to 9 shots. In the boys, Kim's held his grip on the top spot despite having an off day. He has a 3-shot buffer after achieving an even par par round. The top players tee off this morning at Maruya Golf Club. That's your latest local news and sport. I'm Darren Katrupi.
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8: Morning, I'm Britt Aylin. Australia's foreign minister admits the breakdown of the ceasefire in the Middle East is a major concern. The US has hit several more targets in Iran, while Tehran's fired back with strikes on American military assets. Penny Wong telling Nine all sides need to get back to the negotiating table.
9: We want a return to stability. I think everybody wants a return to stability, and it's very disappointing to see at the moment this ceasefire is really fraying around the edges.
8: More than 20,000 people have welcomed the Indian PM at a community event in Melbourne. Narendra Modi told the crowd that India's impatient to grow and achieve more. He'll spend another day there before travelling to New Zealand. More than 500,000 Aussie workers have been sent emails from the taxman warning them their returns will be closely checked for dodgy travel claims. It's the biggest single expense claimed by Australians, almost $12 billion worth in the last financial year alone. And our local cinemas are experiencing a boom, thanks largely to the younger generation. Over the past 3 months, the Australian box office has recorded record monthly sales of over $100 million.
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8: In sport, Kaylee McEwen's pulled out of the upcoming Glasgow Commonwealth Games after revealing she's been battling glandular fever. The backstroke star says what she thought a few months ago was the flu turned out to be much worse. The 2026 Comm Games kick off in Scotland on the 23rd of July. And in AFL, the Dockers have put on a last quarter blitz to own the top of the ladder. Frio was goalless against the Swans in the first half before kicking 9 goals, leading the side to a 38-point win. That's the latest in news and sport.
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10: Taking a look at the weather for your Friday, a morning frost expected today, but mostly sunny with a top of 17 degrees. Saturday looking frosty again to start, but sunny for the rest of the days, warming up to a top of 19 degrees. 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
0: 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Just like Vegemite, their show never goes bad. Aaron and Brad reheat it.

0: The expiry date on this bit was last week. Should still be okay. Ah, she'll be right. 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
1: Your bank account, how would you feel if a random stranger just started going through all your transactions, Aaron, and seeing how much you earn, what you spend your money on, that type of thing?
2: At this point, I feel like I've sold all my data, so... someone's already doing that, surely.
1: What's left?
2: Yeah, I don't care anymore.
1: Well, our Prime Minister had this very thing happen to him. A couple of blokes are in hot water because they checked out Albo's bank account.
3: He was reportedly working from home on May 6th when it's alleged system warnings were bypassed to view Anthony Albanese's bank account outside of work purposes.
1: Yeah, there's apparently two men involved. One of them directly accessed it. He's been stood down from his job at Ernst & Young. And the penalty is huge. They've had some charges laid on them.
3: The brothers were charged with unauthorised access to restricted data.
1: Yep, and could be facing up to 7 years in prison.
2: Holy.
1: Just for sneaking a peek at our PM's finances.
2: Which makes me wonder how many people they've been doing it to before that.
1: Yeah. Well, I mean, if you work for one of these big... Apparently he was working for Combank at the time.
2: Oh, okay.
1: So now we know where Albo...
2: Banks, yeah.
1: Banks, yeah, yeah. I think it's still a Dolomite account he's got with Combank.
2: I know the BSB.
1: but the temptation would be there, wouldn't it?
2: To have a look. I don't know.
1: I don't know if I could resist. If I knew there was a famous person, you know, whether it's a politician or a celebrity, I'd want to have a sneak peek and go, well, what are they spending
2: would
1: their
2: you,
1: money
2: or
1: on?
2: Would you, like, I feel like that's hurting your own feelings.
1: Well, I like that they make so much more than me.
2: Yeah.
1: Yeah.
2: And like seeing that account figure and being like, well, this person isn't even great.
1: I mean, wouldn't you want to know what he's spending his money on? Yeah. You have a quick look. It's like, oh, yeah, he's bought himself another extra large Rabbitohs jersey, more DJ equipment. You know, what's Albo blowing his money on?
2: Yeah, that's true. Did they say?
1: No, they didn't. Oh, God, no. That'd be, you know, a big no-no. Can't let everybody
2: really?
1: Know what.
2: They did it. If you're going to do it right. That's all I'm going to say.
1: Expose it.
2: Expose.
1: Like a WikiLeaks it sort of thing. Yeah. No, I do.
2: That's so unfair that they just keep that tea for themselves.
1: Well, I thought, yeah, I'd probably have a look myself. But then I thought, what if my own bank records were exposed? Would I want everybody knowing that? And then I went, oh, probably not, because we recently sold our old TV to friends of ours.
2: Yeah.
1: And they deposited the money directly into our account.
2: Yeah.
1: And they listed it as adult toys.
2: Yeah, see? So,
1: if this was made public, I'd be like, I can explain. I can explain.
2: We used to do that, you know, as we sent things, money between each other, me and my friends, make it funny things. But it wasn't until one of my friends actually went for a business loan that it came back on them.
1: Yeah.
2: And they were like, wait, why does this say that you're purchasing illicit drugs? And they were like, oh, no, that's just a joke, like my friends. But it actually comes back to bite you. So we instantly stopped the funny transaction. So just be careful with that one.
1: Yeah, yeah. You don't want illicit drugs showing up in your bank statement. I mean, if you're an NRL player, it's probably just, you know.
2: That's just normal.
1: Just par for the course.
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1: The dentist.
2: Dun, dun, dun.
1: We have to go there from time to time to get a checkup on our pearly whites, and sometimes more needs to be done. Cleaning, fillings, braces, you name it.
2: Yeah, it does have a bit of a stigma going to the dentist, but unless the dentist does say, hang on a second, it's usually pretty okay.
1: It's not too bad.
2: Yeah.
1: I know as a kid I wasn't a fan of it, and I was actually jealous of my nan because I'd go into the bathroom sometimes when my nana would go to brush her teeth and she'd pop her dentures out into her hand.
3: No.
1: And as a kid I was like, that's so cool. I wish I could just pop my teeth out. You know what I mean? They'd be so much easier to clean and all that.
2: Yeah.
1: Of course, now you do everything you can to avoid having dentures. But yeah, I went to the dentist on Friday because it had been a while and I noticed a little bit of plaque building up on my bottom teeth. Mm-hmm. And when I went in, I sat in the chair and the dentist is like asking me a few questions like, when was your last trip to the dentist? And I thought back and I'm like, oh my God, I don't think I've been since COVID.
2: Oh.
1: Yeah. Like as in like 2019, 2020. I think it's been, I was living in Shura Beach. I think the last dentist I went to was in Marimbula. And since then, you know, you just get swept up in life.
2: Yeah,
1: and it's
2: life
1: one of those
2: happens.
1: Things.
2: Yeah.
1: You know, you look after the car more than you look after your teeth most often. So I felt bad about that. And then they're asking the questions, how often do you brush?
2: Mm-hmm.
1: And I'm like, well, I only brush at the end of the day before I go to bed because I'm like, well, you're cleaning off all the gunk, aren't you?
2: Yeah.
1: Well, I don't feel like I have to brush as soon as I get out of bed because I haven't eaten anything while I'm asleep. So
2: yeah,
1: I just,
2: but all the gases and stuff that escape your body.
1: I don't mean to come out the other end.
2: Yeah, I guess.
1: You're saying I should brush the other end?
2: Maybe. Maybe you're saying that.
1: Should I wash? Bit of Listerine down there as well. Yeah. Freshen up. And she asked about flossing and I lied.
2: Oh.
1: Oh, and I didn't quite lie.
2: Wait, hang on. Shout out if you're a dentist in the Bega Valley and you need to catch a liar.
1: Everybody lies about flossing though, don't they?
2: No. Like, even I floss.
1: Okay, I said I floss, which I have been flossing for the last 4 days in the lead up to the checkup because I thought, oh, they're going to ask me about flossing. I'll start now.
2: Yeah, because that way, well, you didn't lie. You have been flossing.
1: Yeah, but just not regularly, not as regularly as I made
2: this
1: out.
2: Week.
1: Yeah, I was flexing over flossing. But she got me in the chair, started doing the cleaning. Got the old dental scraper out, just going to town on my teeth. I know, it's such a pleasant sound, isn't it? It's even better when someone's got a pointy metal instrument and they're just scraping it across your teeth.
2: It always freaks me out after it because I never realize like
1: how much is in there.
2: Oh, yeah, and
1: nasty,
2: you're like, oh my God, my teeth are so skinny down there.
1: And you think about it as well because you're like, dentists, they're up there with doctors. You've got like centuries of medical science that's led up to this very moment, and all it is one person with a pointy hook thing and they're just scraping it across your teeth. And you're sitting there thinking, I feel like I could do this myself.
2: Yeah.
1: If I went home and I got one of my wife's crochet hooks, and
2: I think that would work.
1: Gentle about it. I feel like I could do this myself, you know?
2: Do not try that at home,
1: no,
2: please.
1: No, don't do it. Don't try your own home dentistry. It'll end badly. You'll end up at the dentist. The main thing about the dentist is I was all good, by the way.
2: Oh, fantastic.
1: Clean bill of health.
2: Did you get the free toothbrush on the way out?
1: She did offer it.
2: Oh.
1: But earlier she'd asked me if I had a manual or electric, and she said, you probably don't need it with electric.
2: Oh, yeah, fair.
1: Probably just save it for someone else. But I didn't need any fillings. It was all good. The thing I hate about the dentist isn't the pain.
2: Okay.
1: It's the fact that I've got people just poking around in my mouth.
2: Mm.
1: Do you know what I mean? Because it's like before you go to the dentist, I don't know if you do this, but I brush, I floss, and I do mouthwash.
2: Wow, you're triple banging it.
1: I go to it. It's because it's like you've got people coming around for dinner.
2: I feel
1: and
2: like
1: you're tidying up the house. I've got to tidy up my mouth before I go to the dentist.
2: I feel like that's when when you take a car to a mechanic and they're like, the under the hood's too clean. They've cleaned it too well. Something's wrong with it. I think you've overcompensated.
1: So you don't clean your mouth before the dentist?
2: No, 100% clean teeth. But
1: oh, right.
2: I think going teeth, floss, Listerine, they're going to come in going, oh, this guy doesn't even have a lick of bad breath.
1: Yeah,
2: he only scrubbed up for this morning.
1: Yeah.
2: You know what I'm saying?
1: But I just kind of have him. It's like when you're at a hotel and the cleaner comes in and you're like, you don't half make the bed. It's like, you got to do it. You got to make an effort. I'm lying back there in the chair and the dental assistant, she's got the little sucky thing in my mouth and I'm just looking at her apologetically going, I'm sorry, I should have vacuumed all the mouth spit up before. I'm sorry. But anyway, I'll look forward to seeing my dentist again in the next 6 years.
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2: Morning, it's Darren Katrupi in the Far South Coast newsroom with your local news first. Local State MP Michael Holland says building a new bridge over Cutajee Lake will ensure the long-term future of the crossing for the community. We can confirm this morning the funding deed of agreement guaranteeing $30 million for the new two-lane hybrid design goes ahead after many years of debate. Dr. Holland says refurbishing the current historic bridge would be short-sighted.
3: It'd be high risk, it'd be very expensive, and it'd be a shorter design life. We need a long-term outcome that's for the safety of the community, for its accessibility, for the reliability and for the resilience. And that includes daily travel, but it also includes our busy holiday times, and also we have to be resilient in terms of emergency.
2: Dalmeny Lawn Bowlers say their biggest fear is management is planning to sell off the bowling club to the highest bidder for the site to be redeveloped or leased to another party. There are currently restrictions under the Registered Clubs Act on what the land, including Club Dalmeny's building and bowling green, can be used for if it is to be sold. The board, which manages the facility and Club Naruma, is planning to close the greens mid-next year to save costs. 84-year-old bowler Peter Benson, whose grandfather originally owned the land that is now Dalmeny, says he's been asking if the site is still classified as core property.
4: Not having heard about any change in the zoning, which I would have thought that the people of Dalmeny would have been at least notified. They said, oh no, it's changed to recreation and aged care, which nobody had heard about until I'd asked the question, what about the zoning?
2: A boost of funding from Albo & Co in Canberra for a Far South Coast arts organisation. Edmund Arrow MP Christy McBain announcing just under $24,000 for Southeast Arts to present On Track at the Headland Writers Festival in Tathra. On Track is an innovative multimedia performance featuring acclaimed Aussie author John Blay alongside Nguyen cultural practitioner Warren Foster. In local sport, Batemans Bay head up to the National Capital this weekend for their final regular season game in the Canberra Suburban Rugby Union Men's First Grade competition. A win for the Boars against the Uni North Owls will guarantee them a home semi-final at Hanging Rock. They head into the game sitting in third position ahead of East White, who they beat last Saturday with a better for and against. That's your latest local news and sport. I'm Darren Katrupi.
1: 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Now.
5: Morning, I'm Britt Aylin. Telstra was reportedly warned for months that it was susceptible to the kind of outage that happened this week. It comes as South Australian police are investigating a death in the state to determine whether it's linked to the network issues. While Foreign Minister Penny Wong's told Nine, a probe into the incident is ongoing.
6: We do want to understand, all of us want to understand how this happened, how it was possible and how we can ensure it does not happen again.
5: African health authorities say the current Ebola outbreak in the Democratic Republic of the Congo is the fastest growing ever. The latest data from the World Health Organization revealed nearly 1,800 confirmed cases since May, with 600 deaths. And tributes are flowing for Bonnie Tyler, who's died aged 75, weeks after undergoing emergency surgery in Portugal. The Welsh singer is best known for big hits like Total Eclipse of the Heart and this. Catherine Zeta-Jones said Bonnie Tyler was one of the funniest people she'd ever met, while Rod Stewart's described her as a good pal and a true soul stirrer.
1: Visit the team you can trust at Whale Coast Realty on the flat in Naruma. 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
5: In sport, France is the first team through to the World Cup semi-finals with a 2-0 win over Morocco this morning. Kylian Mbappe opened the scoring with a goal in the 60th minute. Warriors stars Mitch Barnett and Kurt Capewell will sit out tonight's NRL match following Wednesday night's bruising Origin decider, while the Tigers are set to welcome back Jerome Luai after he missed last week with a concussion. And the Dockers have cemented their flag favourite status, powering past the Swans by 38 points at Optus Stadium. Fremantle kicked 9 goals in the last quarter, an incredible turnaround from a goalless first half.
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12: Taking a look at the weather for your Friday, a morning frost expected today, but mostly sunny with a top of 17 degrees. Saturday looking frosty again to start, but sunny for the rest of the days, warming up to a top of 19 degrees. 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

0: Just like leftover pizza, this bit might be better second time around, or it could make you really sick. 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
1: I know, you're thinking, geez, I wish you guys would give me more mummy news. Well, you are in luck, because this has been making headlines.
2: Scientists have successfully baked sourdough using yeast taken from Otzi the Iceman.
1: Yeah, you're probably thinking Otzi the Iceman.
3: What's
1: isn't
3: that?
1: He? Professional darts player or something by the sounds of it. No, this is Otzi the Iceman.
2: 5,300-year-old mummy discovered frozen in the Alps. Researchers found yeast inside of the ancient mummy's remains and after months of work managed to bring it back to life.
1: Turned it into bread. I know what you're thinking. Thank God scientists have stopped wasting their time trying to find a cure for cancer or solving our climate change problems. They're finally putting their efforts into making sourdough bread using a mummy's stomach.
3: I really thought that you meant that, like, they found an ancient sourdough starter.
1: No.
3: In a jar.
1: No, they found Otzi the Iceman in a glacier back in 1921 in the Austrian Alps. Some hikers stumbled across him, told scientists about it. Scientists went, we can make some bread out of this. I mean, before COVID, this wasn't a thing. It was when everyone went sourdough mad during COVID. I think scientists went like, what else could we use to make sourdough with?
3: Would they at least decorate it nicely, like those people that like cut patterns and stuff into their sourdough? That's messed up, Brad.
1: Yeah, I don't know. Yeah, it's pretty mad, eh?
3: Why are people eating mummies?
1: Mummies are back in fashion. I don't know. Maybe Prince William's been eating some mummy sourdough and he's starting the trend all over again. Would you try sourdough?
3: Absolutely not.
1: What if it was delicious, though? Because apparently the result was a tasty loaf of sourdough bread made from the yeast that was in Otzi's stomach all those millennia.
3: I'm going to Baker's Delight.
1: Yeah, this is more of a baker's blech. But the scientists have accomplished what many thought was impossible, or many just didn't even think about. What's next for these scientists?
2: Now the team says brewing beer from the prehistoric fungus is next.
3: I think Great. We should maybe take their money away.
1: Yeah, no more funding for these scientists.
3: No.
1: Next they'll be like, oh, what else can we put yeast? Oh, and maybe Vegemite made in a mummy's stomach.
3: I just had a full vision of these scientists like going mad with it, and now we have like mummy McDonald's and like,
1: or maybe Subway will do it. They'll put it on the menu. You got white bread, wholemeal, Italian herbs, and mummy sourdough. There you go.
3: That's insane. I was like, oh yeah, crazy behavior for the 1800s. Why is that today?
1: I don't know. But we could be doing that in the future. If you're having toast for breakfast, you could be having your Vegemite on
3: Grandma's toast.
1: Mummy sourdough toast in the future. Still tastes better than gluten-free bread, though, you got to admit.
3: Yeah, fuck.
0: Just like Vegemite, their show never goes bad. Aaron and Brad reheat it on Power FM.
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6: Hey there, it's Darren Kachrupi in the Far South Coast newsroom with your local news first. Lawn bowlers say they would rather drive further north to Bedalla to play than support the nearby club Naruma, who have decided to close the greens at Club Dalmeni. A letter to members from the board states one of the factors supporting the integration of bowls into a single venue is the opportunity to reduce costs. But one of the Dalmeni members, 84-year-old Peter Benson, says the move would destroy more than the bowling greens.
7: It seems a shame that the club, which was called and is still called Happy Club, in that we all get on well together and we have a good laugh after the game and during the game as well, which is the one thing that sticks out. It's so different from the other clubs that I've visited, and also so different from the Naruma Club.
6: The Save Dalmeni Greens has established a presence on Facebook and started a petition against the move. Speaking of local sporting clubs, the Far South Coast Golf Club is set to undergo a multi-million dollar facelift. The Telegraph reports Bega Valley Shire Council has approved the redevelopment of Bega Country Club under delegation, which will see the existing clubhouse replaced with a modern facility, upgraded parking and a new bowling green. The works to be completed in stages has been costed at just under $5.5 million. The new clubhouse is expected to take 18 months to complete. Full steam ahead this morning for the construction of the new Cattergy Bridge. The deed of agreement for funding signed late yesterday by the state government, confirming the cash is now all but in the Bega Valley Shire Council's bank account. Bega MP Michael Holland says he expects on-site works to begin after the Christmas New Year holidays.
8: To make that coast road from Bermagui to Tathra resilient for the long term in the future, that's by putting now up a total of $30 million to the replacement of the Cattergy Bridge. Bridge. We're looking at work starting early 2027 and expectation of finishing in 2029, which has been a long time coming.
6: In local sport, a top-of-the-table clash on Sunday afternoon in the Group 16 Men's First Grade Rugby League competition. The ladder-leading Murrumbula Pambula returned to the field at Beaker Rec Ground after a last-round bye to tackle the Roosters, who sit in second spot. Defending Premiers Tathra, whose shock loss to the Bay Tigers last weekend saw them slip down to third, are at home to the other Tigers from Eden. Naruma will host the Blue Heelers from Bombala, and Kuma travel to Maria for a battle with the Sharks. That's your latest local news and sport. I'm Darren Katrubi.
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9: Morning, I'm Britt Aylin. Telstra is working with South Australian Police as they investigate the death of a person during Wednesday's mobile and 000 outages to determine whether it can be connected to the network issues. The telco says its thoughts are with the person's family and loved ones. Iran claims 14 people have been killed in the latest round of strikes from the US. The two nations have traded blows for the second night in a row after President Donald Trump declared the ceasefire had ended. US Central Command says the attacks were carried out to further degrade Iran's ability to attack commercial shipping and innocent civilian mariners, while Tehran's retaliated with strikes on American military assets. At least 28 people have been killed in a fire at a shoe factory in southeastern China. Flames engulfed the multi-story building, trapping workers on the rooftop. And we're being warned to make sure any car-related expenses we claim in our tax returns are legit, with the ATO watching closely. The tax office has emailed more than 500,000 people who've previously claimed road travel to make clear what is reasonable and what is not.
0: Visit the team you can trust at Wild Coast Realty on the flat in Naruma. 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
9: To sport now, and France is through to its third straight World Cup semi-final. The 2018 champs beating Morocco 2-0 this morning. They're now set to take on the winner of tomorrow's clash between Spain and Belgium. A second-half comeback from the Dockers has seen them cement their place at the top of the AFL ladder, locking in a 38-point win over the Swans. And in the basketball, the Opals have completed a clean sweep on home soil, taking down China 84-82 overnight. That's the latest in news and sport.
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10: Taking a look at the weather for your Friday, a morning frost expected today, but mostly sunny with a top of 17 degrees. Saturday looking frosty again to start, but sunny for the rest of the days, warming up to a top of 19 degrees. 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
1: Oh God, my God, how she get at me. Either we'll never get it right or it's meant to be. My ego, her pride, some recipe. We are biggest fans and our own worst enemies. Ain't shy, let the whole world know. Have them tuned in to the blow by blow. She move, I move, let her go, I go. 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Drowning in a separate dance of an ocean.

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2: Morning, I'm Britt Aylin. Telstra's CEO's reportedly touched down in Australia as the telco faces a probe into this week's major outage issues. Vicky Brady was on leave when the network went down on Wednesday. It comes as SAPOL's investigating whether the death of a person in a regional hospital can be linked to the incident. Telstra says it's working with police and has blamed the outage on a software error. Australia's foreign minister is calling for a de-escalation in the Middle East after the US launched another round of strikes on Iranian targets in response to Iran's attacks on commercial vessels in the Strait of Hormuz. Penny Wong telling the ABC if it continues like this, the impacts will be felt everywhere.
3: The world wants to see an end to this conflict, not just for the peoples of the region, but because of the effect on the global economy, on energy markets, and on the hip pocket of so many people around the world, including Australians.
2: The Ebola outbreak in the Democratic Republic of the Congo has now seen